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Today, Thursday, August 13th, 2026. I am Jimmy. I'm funny, so the headlines: State Police Presidency closes public submissions today. Governor Fubara dismisses claims of quarreling with the assembly lawmakers, assures that the budget will be passed. Rivers ADC raises concerns over comments by former Ikwerre Council Chairman Samuel Nwanosike, vows to resist intimidation. Foreign scene, UK, Europe witnessed dramatic solar eclipse in nearly 30 years. And in sport, Los Angeles Lakers set for biggest sale in sports history at $12.5 billion. Details of these and more in a moment.

Good morning once again. And now the news info. The presidency has announced that public submissions on the proposed national policing bill will close by 5 p.m. today, Thursday, August 13th, 2026, urging Nigerians to submit their views on the planned establishment of the state police. The Chief of Staff to the President and Chairman of the Presidential Working Group on the National Policing Bill, Femi Gbajabiamila, disclosed this yesterday, saying the consultation was designed to incorporate the experiences and professional expertise of Nigerians into the proposed legislation. He said the submissions will be particularly useful in addressing concerns over political interference, oversight, police misconduct, and intelligence sharing between federal and state police services. Gbajabiamila urged Nigerians to contribute to the process, particularly on how police services could be protected from political interference, who should investigate serious misconduct, and how federal and state forces could share intelligence across state boundaries. Meanwhile, the African Democratic Congress, ADC, has raised concerns over an alleged plan by security agencies to arrest its national secretary, Rauf Arebichola, ahead of Saturday's governorship election in Osun State. The party's national publicity secretary, Bolaji Abdullahi, raised the alarm in a statement issued yesterday, saying the party had received what it described as credible reports of plans to arrest the former Osun State governor in days leading to the election. Abdullahi said the allegation was particularly troubling against the backdrop of what the party described as a pattern of intimidation, harassment, and misuse of state institutions against opposition parties. The party said it would not object to security agencies inviting Arebichola if they had legitimate reasons to do so, but insisted that any such action must follow due process. Still on national, the Economic and Financial Crimes Commission has recovered more than 115 billion naira and $84 million in outstanding statutory levies owed to the Niger Delta Development Commission by all companies, the agency told the Senate yesterday. The disclosure was made before the Senate Public Accounts Committee, chaired by Senator Ibrahim Dankwambo, during the committee's ongoing investigation into the issues raised in the 2021-2023 Nigerian Extractive Industry Transparency Initiative Oil and Gas Industry Audit Report. Representing the anti-graft agency, Francis Osani, said the commission investigated 43 oil companies following queries raised in the NATI audit, with 24 companies operating in the oil-rich Niger Delta found to have outstanding liabilities arising from the 3% statutory levy payable to the NDDC. According to Sani, the 24 companies were initially found to owe 76.88 billion naira and $81.08 million, while 19 others were cleared after the investigation. He said the AFCC's intervention prompted some of the affected companies to settle their obligations directly with the NDDC. Osani disclosed that the companies had paid 6.71 billion naira and $16.99 million directly to the commission. He further explained that the AFCC had released 73.37 billion naira and $67.07 million of the recovered funds to the NDDC, while 3.51 billion naira and $14.01 billion remained in the commission's recovery account. And now to River State. River State Governor Sir Siminalayi Fubara has said claims by some national dailies and online platforms insinuating that there is a disagreement between the executive and the legislative arms of the River State government over the 2026 appropriation bill is untrue.
Fubara, in a statement by his chief press secretary, Nwoka Nzechi, said he is not at loggerheads with members of the River State House of Assembly, but rather working closely with them to serve the good people of River State. On why the 2026 budget is yet to be passed, Governor Fubara explained that the 2026 budget proposal has been presented to the House of Assembly and is going through the normal legislative process. Governor Fubara expressed strong belief that once the process is completed, it will be passed by the lawmakers. The governor said the River State government has gone through difficult times in the past and is not prepared to be dragged into another round of controversies. Governor Fubara, however, advised all those bent on promoting negative narratives to desist from such action forthwith, adding that peace and harmony is needed to ensure steady development of River State.

0: Meanwhile, a federal high court sitting in Port Harcourt has dismissed a suit filed by Legosi Nwabu, an African Democratic Congress ADC aspirant for the Rivers State House of Assembly seat in Kana constituency. One presiding judge, Justice Mohamed Turaki, dismissed the case after Nwabu's counsel, Felix Beragbera, informed the court of his client's decision to discontinue the suit against the ADC, its candidates Bright Nuli and the Independent National Electoral Commission, INEC. Beragbera said the decision followed reconciliation efforts within the party, including interventions by the ADC Board of Trustees Chairman Chief Ralph Nwosu, governorship candidate Gabriel Pidumson, and the party's Reconciliation Committee Chairman Ima Chinda. Justice Turaki subsequently granted the application and dismissed the suit, awarding 50,000 naira in costs to INEC. Still on home, the River State chapter of the African Democratic Congress said it has taken serious note of a viral video in which former Ikwerre local government chairman Samuel Wonosike is alleged to have issued threats against members of the ADC and had warned against political gatherings in Ikwerre local government area. In a statement, the spokesperson of the ADC in the state, Chizi A, says the party considers such threat as reckless, provocative and a dangerous assault on democracy, freedom of association and the constitutional right of citizens to assemble peacefully and participate in political activities. A noted that Rivers State is not a jungle and no individual political group or interest has the authority to determine whether law-abiding citizens may assemble or conduct legitimate political activities. AE cautioned that the era when political opponents could be intimidated, harassed, or violently prevented from exercising their democratic right is gone, noting that nobody has a monopoly over River State and nobody, regardless of political affiliation, office, or connection, is above the law. AE insisted that the ADC will neither be intimidated into silence nor driven away from any part of River State and will hold its meeting, mobilize memberships, engage Rivers people and carry out every lawful political activity across 23 local government areas of the state. The ADC further called on the Nigerian Police Force, the Department of State Services, and other relevant security agencies to immediately investigate the statement attributed to Samuel Wonosike and take whatever lawful measures are necessary to prevent any threat from translating into the violence. And in a new development, over 9 million residents household in River State, especially pregnant women and children under the age of 5, will benefit from the forthcoming distribution of insecticide-treated mosquito nets to help reduce the burden of malaria across the state. The Permanent Secretary of the State Ministry of Health, Dr. Vincent Nwachukwu, disclosed this during an advocacy visit by the Program Director Against Malaria Foundation, AMF United Kingdom, and his team in his office in Port Harcourt. Dr. Nwachukwu further disclosed that plans have been concluded to distribute insecticide-treated mosquito nets across the state in a bid to reduce the burden of malaria, adding that the use of treated nets will significantly reduce malaria prevalence in the state.
1: We will start the plan of how these things will be distributed when they come. Not minding the number you're bringing, River State is over 9 million, okay, population-wise, we're over 9 million. So planning what you are going to give to us, I believe that you should be working with 10 million and above, okay? Now, my DPH, the Director of Public Health, mentioned about the people moving in and out. Yeah, but I think that people moving, the movement of people will affect what we want to do, but not grossly. Because instead of looking at the in and out movement of people, why not we deal with household, okay? So we deal with
0: He added that the distribution of the insecticide-treated net is scheduled to commence from May next year.
1: that the distribution will be sometime in May next year. So this is the formative stage of what we are going to do. And so even though you leave us now, like I said, we'll have from my experience, he is there, and every other person that is involved in this whole thing, we would have to sit down and begin to work towards achieving that even before you come, all right? Because I know, yeah, I said everything will be done electronically. Yeah, even though it will be done electronically, we also have to plan manual first, you know? Then you feed the manual into the electronics to work. So we will start the plan of how these things will be distributed when they come, not minding the number you're bringing.
0: The permanent secretary, however, noted that priority will be given to pregnant women and children under the age of 5 to help reduce maternal and under 5 death in the state. Also speaking, the lead of the Against Malaria Foundation UK team, Sean Walsh, said there will be post-distribution monitoring after the campaign. He added that the foundation will continue to partner with River State from now till the year 2030.
2: We provide your state with the campaign comes an organisation that will do independent monitoring alongside the actual state and NMEP monitoring plan. And again, this is part of our what we say to our donors that they keep coming back and supporting us is they would independently monitor every aspect of the campaign. Not the whole of it, but we give them randomised sampling of training to go to, of village, communities to go to where there is registration, etc., etc. And so, and then another thing that we bring is post-distribution monitoring, and we would hope to make that long-term commitment equally for Rivers. So we are not going to be here and saying, you know, it's been a great 2027 and then take off again. Our commitment is to be here with the long term. So if that means, you know, 2030, we'll be having another conversation about the next full campaign.

0: In the meantime, the Ignatius Ajuri University of Education has clarified that its student union government, SUG Week, will go ahead as scheduled, despite an earlier notice announcing the suspension of union activities. The clarification came after a suspected court attack on campus left an undergraduate seriously injured. Video circulating online showed fellow students rushing the victim to safety, while an eyewitness claimed he was attacked for wearing a white shirt and a black trousers. He is currently receiving treatment at an undisclosed hospital. In a statement, the university registrar, Dr. Chinoye Ibrahim Adjie, said the earlier notice was meant to address other union activities and did not suspend the SUG Week program. Students have therefore been directed to participate fully while maintaining peace and obeying university rules. The university also reminded students to return to normal academic activities today, Thursday, August 13, warning that students who fail to attend lectures will be held responsible for their actions. Similarly, rights activist Charles Jaja has called for the resignation of the chief security officer of the Ignatius Ajuri University of Education. Jaja made the call following recent court clashes in the school. According to Jaja, the chief security officer allegedly lacks relevant qualification and trainings to handle such position, hence should be changed.
1: I think the university is living in self-denial. The management came out the other time to deny that there was no any form of shooting at all in the university. Just 24 hours barely after that happened, look at what has happened again. And so they have no strategy in place to curb this rising insecurity on that campus. And in the first place, I have a full knowledge that this chief security officer of that school is an increment that was appointed based on ethnic sentiment, not on professional, you know, result that will be delivered. So how do you expect somebody who has no security background to be able to protect the children? So for me, I think the management of the university, headed by the vice chancellor, have shown incompetence and inability, you know, to protect the lives of students on that campus, and he should resign. And if he does not resign, then the visitor to the university should show him the way out. He is a staff of University of Port Harcourt. He has nothing to lose by going back to his place.
0: Moving on, as nations and communities continue to shift focus from oil to other sectors of the economy, the Bonny Chambers of Commerce, Industry, Mines and Agriculture is working towards making Bonny a tourism destination as to attract investors and contribute to the revenue of the area. President of the Bonny Chambers of Commerce, Industry, Mines and Agriculture, Dr. Constance Nwoke Jobi, at a press briefing yesterday at the Ernest Ikoli Press Center, said already moves are on to hold the Bonny Tourism and Investment Summit from 18th to 20th of August to achieve this purpose.
2: These efforts converge today in the Discover Bonny Initiative, our integrated three-year strategic program to transform Bonny Island into a premier tourism destination. Discover Bonny is not a slogan. It is a framework, a tourism concierge platform, a partnership framework spanning from platinum, gold, silver, bronze, community, tourism, and international partners. All these critical people are dedicated towards a tourism center driven by the private sector. That last point, sustainable tourism cannot be built by government alone. A private sector anchored tourism center ensures Bonny's tourism economy is entrepreneurial, investable, and built to outlast any single administration or partnership cycle.
0: President of the Bonny Chambers of Commerce, Industry, Mines and Agriculture, Dr. Constance Nwoke Jobi, identified tourism as the emerging orange economy, which is not only sustainable but could contribute immensely to the gross domestic product of the country.
2: This matters beyond Bonny. Tourism in Nigeria is the orange economy, and that's why you see our backdrop carrying the orange color. A creative service-driven growth engine capable of diversifying and expanding our national GDP. And beyond oil and gas, Bonny local government area alone already contributes an estimated 4% of Nigeria's national GDP, largely from oil and gas. Our task now is to build a second sustainable pillar, and alongside one rooted in tourism, heritage and hospitality, capable of outlasting any single resource cycle. As the summit unveils Bonny ecotourism, industrial, cultural, and heritage sites for development, we are not only opening our kingdom to visitors, we are opening a new front for Nigeria's economic diversification.
0: We'll go on a short break right now, but when we come back, the foreign news. Please stay with us.
3: Rivers, are you ready? The big one is coming to Port Harcourt, South-South, Nigeria. The Rivers Dialogue. Keynote speakers, Professor Joash Amupitan San, INEC Chairman, Nigeria. Malam Lanre Isa Onilu, Director General, National Orientation Agency, Abuja, Nigeria. Date, October 20th, 2026. Time, 9 a.m. The Rivers Dialogue. Anticipate. Powered by the newsroom, Megalectrics Limited, Port Harcourt, operators of the Beat Classic and Niger FM. And now, foreign news.
0: And now, to the foreign news. Millions across the UK and Europe have witnessed the region's most dramatic solar eclipse in nearly three decades in a spectacular display that drew huge crowds and left sky watchers in awe.

0: Scotland or Iceland and then parts of the UK. The partial eclipse started at about 6 p.m. in northern Scotland and just before 6:20 p.m. along inland or England's south coast, giving millions a rare glimpse of one of nature's most spectacular astronomical events.
1: And now, sports news.
0: And now let's check out the world of sports. The Los Angeles Lakers are set to be sold for a reported record $12.5 billion, less than a year after Mark Walter acquired a majority stake in the NBA franchise. The controlling interest is being bought by Josh Kushner, brother of U.S. President Donald Trump's son-in-law, Jared Kushner, and former Disney CEO, Bob Iger. Walter had acquired his stake from the Boss family, but for about $10 billion in a deal approved by the NBA in October 2025. The Lakers were bought by Jerry Buss for just $67.5 million in 1976, with ownership later passing to his six children after his death in 2013.
1: To entertainment news.
0: And now the world of entertainment. Nigerian Afrobeat singer David Adeleke, popularly known as Davido, is set to perform at the Crystal Palace Ball in London on Friday. The singer will headline the Davido and Friends concert, organized as part of the Palace Bowl Presents Summer Festival series in the United Kingdom. Davido announced the event earlier through his social media platforms, describing it as his first festival in the United Kingdom and his only outdoor show in London this summer. The event will feature Davido alongside several artists, including Omalay, Black Sherif, and many more. The official Palace Bowl Presents website lists the event for Friday, with doors scheduled to open at 5 p.m. and a concert expected to end by 10:30 p.m. And that has been the world news on the Beats 99.9 FM. But before I go, here are the headlines that made the news. You heard that State Police Presidency closes public submissions today. You also heard that Governor Fubara dismisses claims of quarreling with the Assembly lawmakers and assures that budget will be passed soon. You also heard that Rivers ADC raises concerns over comments by former Equerry Council Chairman Samuel Ngonosike and vows to resist intimidation. And on the foreign scene, we also told you that UK, Europe, witnessed dramatic solar eclipse in nearly 30 years. And in sport, you heard that Los Angeles Lakers set for biggest sale in sport history at $12.5 billion. Kindly send your eyewitness reports to our news desk via WhatsApp on 0906-552-8838. I am Jimmy. I'm funny, so good morning.
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0: 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It's all about the music. The music.
1: Who are we? We are the frequency that brings you the tip-off in basketball. The play in cricket.
2: Oh, it's a comfortable catch.
1: The flick-off in hockey. 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
2: Absolutely glorious, Arsenal.
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3: Sen satsning, ja, till och med vända bort blicken där. Kamara.

good morning and welcome to Sports Extra on the Heartbeat of Foot Hacker. 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If you check the time, it's 2 minutes gone past the hour of seven. And of course, a lot has been making the rounds as it concerns the ever busy and ever exciting world of sports. On the show this morning, we have stories coming through from the world of cricket, basketball, tennis, and of course, football. Please just stay tuned. I'll be right back.

0: welcome back to the show. I am Testimony Agassin. Thank you for joining us on Sports Extra this morning. Let's kick off the show from the world of cricket this morning, where Nigeria's junior Yellow Greens have strengthened their push for a return to Division 1 of the ICC Under-19 Men's Cricket World Cup pathway with a commanding 7-wicket victory over host Rwanda in their third match of the ongoing Division 2 qualifiers. Now, playing at the Gahanga main over in Kigali, Nigeria produced a disciplined all-round performance, dismissing Rwanda for 79 runs in 23.1 overs before chasing down the targets with 84 for 3 in 15.2 overs. Now, the result keeps the junior Yellow Greens firmly in contention with two matches remaining in the qualification campaign. Away from that, let's travel to Abidjan and tell you that the Yaounde Tigers were in action yesterday, as you can sense, the quarterfinals of the AfroBasket Under-18 Women's Championship. Now, in the quarterfinals, Nigeria dismantled Cameroon 75-45, avenging their overtime loss in the group stage with the wire-to-wire beatdown that sent them to the semifinals. And Nigeria sets the tone immediately, opening with a 20-8 in the first quarter. They followed the with a 28-12 second quarter, taking a 48-20 lead into halftime. A 28-point cushion that all but decided the outcome before the second half began. Cameroon showed fight in the third quarter, winning it 19-15 in an attempt to climb back into the game. Now, it was not enough because Nigeria's defense took over in the fourth quarter, closing the game with a 12-6 run to secure the 75-45 victory. Now, Nigeria and Cameroon had met only once before the tournament history in the group stage, where Cameroon needed overtime to escape with a 75-74 win. A one-point game, Nigeria's head coach Peter Akindele credited a change in game plan for the result. According to him, he said, "We did things differently this time." Cameroon's Mari Messina identified the slow start as the deciding factor. According to her, she said, "We started slowly, which affected the rest of our game." Away from the junior basketball team in Nigeria, let's talk about the senior women's team, the Tigers, where they bounced back from two successive defeats to China by beating the host 88-77 in their third and final meeting in Foshan province yesterday, as they continue their build up to the 2026 FIBA World Cup in Germany. Now, the reigning African champions dominated from the opening quarter, racing to a 32-17 lead before extending the advantage to 58-29 at halftime. Now, China attempted to fight back in the third quarter, but Nigeria maintained control and entered the final period with a 71-52 lead. Now, the hosts improved further in the fourth quarter, but the Tigers held on to secure an 88-77 victory and end the three-game series with a win. Meanwhile, Nigeria forward Ami Okonkwo has signed a rest-of-the-season contract with WNBA side Portland Fire. The Tigers captain returns to the WNBA after previous spells with the Atlanta Dream and Dallas Wings, where she made an impact off the bench, including a career-high 20 points against the Phoenix Mercury in September last year. Now, Okonkwo joins Portland as a replacement player under the WNBA season-ending injury exception following a string of injuries to the team, including Sarah Ashley Becker's season-ending anterior cruciate ligament injury. She first joined Dallas on a 7-year hardship contract in August last year before earning a rest-of-season deal after impressing during her initial spell with the Wings. Away from local basketball, let's talk international basketball, starting from the Lakers, where the Los Angeles Lakers are to be sold for a reported record-breaking $12.5 billion less than a year after Mark Walter took majority stake in the NBA franchise. Now, Josh Kushner, the brother of U.S. President Donald Trump's son-in-law, Jared, and the former Disney chief executive, Bob Iger, are buying the controlling interest in one of the world's most iconic sports teams. Now, Walter bought his share, reportedly worth an estimated $10 billion, a previous record from the Bowles family in a deal that was unanimously approved by the NBA Board of Governors in October last year. Now, Kushner and Iger said in a statement that as lifelong NBA fans, that they are deeply honored for the opportunity to become stewards of the Los Angeles Lakers, one of the most iconic sports franchises in the world. A in the world of Formula One this morning, Cadillac have removed their founding team principal, Graeme Lowden, and replaced him with former Alpine boss, Marcin Butkowski. Lowden, who is 61, had set up the American team from scratch for its Formula One debut this year. Cadillac chief executive officer, Dan Torres, said removing Lowden had been his decision and was based on the future direction of the team. He said it was not directly related to the repeated reliability problems, especially with overheating brakes that have afflicted Cadillac in recent races. Now, Torres said he and Lowden had discussed the idea of a future transition, but added that the time for that change came sooner than was expected. All right, in the world of tennis this morning, Elena Rybakina came from a set down to break down to beat Naomi Osaka in three sets in the Canadian Open quarterfinal. Now, four-time Grand Slam winner Osaka had won the first set and was 4-2 up in the second before her Kazakh rival came to win 4-6, 7-6, 6-4 in 2 hours and 33 minutes. Now, speaking about the fight, the game, Rybakina said, "I was just trying to fight." She continued and said that the first game was really tough because it cost her the set. And then in the second set, she was just trying to stay closer to the score, even if she's losing, and that she's happy that she won this match. Away from that, let's talk football. Yesterday, we saw games in the semi-finals of the Women's Africa Cup of Nations out there in Morocco. Michaela Behina was the heroine as the Cameroonian goalkeeper saved an extra time penalty and three more sports kick in a shootout to send her side through to the 2026 Women's Africa Cup of Nations final at the expense of host nation Morocco. Now, the 22-year-old pushed away Fatima Tanguot's attempt from 12 yards in the 118th minute to ensure the game in Rabat finished 0-0 after 120 minutes. Behina then brilliantly kept out efforts from Kenzan Chappell, Mariam Atik, and Sadina Ozori to leave the Mole Hassan Stadium in stunned silence. Now, teenage Cameroon defender Mariam Njano held a nerve to secure a 3-1 win on penalties for the Central Africans. Now, the indomitable Lionesses will face Malawi in Sunday's final after the Southern Africans beat Algeria 3-1 earlier yesterday. Now, still talking about the Women's Africa Cup of Nations and the pathway to the Women's World Cup next year in Brazil, the Super Falcons and the Bayana of South Africa, arguably the two most successful women's national teams in Africa, will meet today in a playoff that neither side had planned to be playing after both were eliminated at the quarterfinal stage of the 2026 Women's Africa Cup of Nations. The Nigeria's 10-time champions lost 1-0 to Cameroon, while South Africa, the reigning continental champions, fell to hosts Morocco, with both results costing the pair automatic tickets to the 2027 FIFA Women's World Cup in Brazil, scheduled to run from June the 24th to July 25th next year. Now, the countries that won the quarterfinal fixtures have already secured their places at the global showpiece, leaving Nigeria and South Africa to fight for one of the two available CAF slots at the Intercontinental Playoffs to be staged in two phases, between November and February next year. Well, speaking about the game and what to expect tonight, we have Nigeria's head coach, Justin Madugu, talking us through what supports the Falcons need ahead of their playoff game tonight against South Africa.
1: It's the players that are good. But when we lose now, it's the coach that is bad.
2: Every game we pick those that we feel are ready to ensure that we win every match.
3: But you don't even know what players are going through to come to represent the national team.
2: How do you imagine a coach? You have the responsibility of selecting a team to go and win a match. How do you now do something contrary? What is your intention? What do you want? You make changes, they say, no, this is not the right person that should come in. This is the person that should come in.
4: Yeah, good morning, everybody. And regarding the question concerning tomorrow's match, we all know how important that match is, and we're treating it based on its importance because we know what it means.
0: So course, that's the head coach of Nigeria Super Falcons answering the big questions ahead of tonight's game against the Bayana of South Africa. But away from that, let's talk about Nigerian local football, where the Nigeria Premier Football League Board has suspended the touchline ban placed on Benda Insurance head coach Kennedy Boboye, clearing him to return to the dugout just days before the start of the new season. Now, Boboye was handed a 17-game ban in March after the tactician was alleged to have assaulted match officials at the end of the match day 32 clash against Plateau United last season. Now, although Boboye denied any wrongdoing, he missed the remaining six games of the 2025-26 season due to the ban. However, the league body has now cleared him to return before the start of the new season following a review of his case. Away from that, let's talk international football right now, where Chelsea have set a Friday deadline for offers of £120 million or more from clubs interested in midfielder Enzo Fernandez. The Argentina international host 25 has faced uncertainty over his future at Stamford Bridge since March, when he first raised the possibility of a move to Real Madrid. Now, around that time, his agent Javier Pastore publicly stated his client was underpaid and wanted to leave following a difficult season in which Chelsea finished 10th in the Premier League and ended the campaign without a trophy after losing the FA Cup final to Manchester City. Now, away from that, let's talk about another Argentina on the news this morning, where Atletico Madrid have agreed a £34.2 million fee to sign Cristian Romero from Tottenham Hotspur. Now, the 28-year-old is set to become Atletico's fourth signing of the summer, while Spurs will also retain a 15% sell-on clause as part of the deal. Argentina international Romero was the subject of interest from Premier League champions Arsenal in recent days, but Spurs did not want to sell their captain to their North London rivals. He leaves Spurs after five seasons, having made 156 appearances for them, scoring 13 times following an initial campaign on loan from Atalanta back in 2021. Now, still talking about transfers, let's travel to Turkey and tell you that Belgium striker Romelu Lukaku has joined Turkey's side Fenerbahce from Napoli. Now, the 33-year-old struggled with injuries last season and made only seven appearances in all competitions for the Serie A side. Now, Belgium's record goal scorer returns to Turkey, where he lived during the 1996-1997 season when his father, Roger, was playing professionally for the Super League club Gençler Birliği. Now, according to him, he said, "It's an honor and privilege to be joining your club," Lukaku said in a statement in a video released on social media addressing Fenerbahce fans. All right, let's talk about international football, where former Barcelona manager Xavi has been appointed as the new head coach of the Netherlands football team on a four-year deal. Now, the 46-year-old who played for Barcelona in Spain will become the first non-Dutch coach to take part of the side since Austrian coach Ernst Happel stepped down in 1978. Now, remember, Ronald Koeman resigned as Netherlands manager following a 3-2 last 32 defeat to Morocco at the summer's World Cup. Now, speaking about this, Xavi said, "I consider it a tremendous honor to become the head coach of the Dutch national team." All right, let's look at what happened yesterday at the UEFA Super Cup. Paris Saint-Germain made it back-to-back UEFA Super Cup titles after a narrow victory over spirited Aston Villa. Desiree Doué's 62nd-minute winner after a video assistant referee checked for offside sealed the success for the Champions League holders in Salzburg, Austria. Now, Visha Kwagaskelia turns in a delightful 20-minute opener for PSG before Villa's Brian Matjo announced himself in fine style with a 45th-minute leveler to take the game into the second half with both sides level. But it was Paris Saint-Germain who rose top and made sure that they have won the Super Cup for the second year in a row after beating Villa by 2-1. And with that, we come to the end of the show this morning. Remember, Sports Sector returns later today by 6:15. My name is Testimony Agassi, and thank you for joining us on the show this morning. And of course, do have yourself a fantastic morning. Good morning.

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0: Morning, Pearl Hacker City. 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
1: And my name happens to be Alan.
0: And I'm RJ.
1: Oh, it was a very interesting night for me.
0: Oh, really?
1: Yes, but certain aspects of that night I cannot disclose to the public because I'm a secretive person. It's nothing dirty.
0: Okay.
1: Yeah, but I found out, yeah, like, very, very deeply, a lot of Nigerians are super superstitious, like...
0: Yeah,
1: believe
0: sure.
1: in a lot of odd things, mm-hmm. and in the end, it's usually nature that pays for it. Well, I mean, I might as well say it anyway. They went absolutely nuts on an owl.
0: Oh, yesterday in your house?
1: Not in my house, but around my house. And I wanted to come out and say it's a bird.
0: It is, and it comes out at night and it makes noise. You guys.
1: But nah, they tagged it with the W, and that was it. I felt annoyed. If you're listening to me, you're one of the, you were part of the. I'm not insulting you guys. I'm just saying that was weird.
0: It happened. It's nature. It's a nature. Bird.
1: So how can you not discern when the bird is natural and when the bird is supernatural?
0: See, something about the natural and the supernatural. If you don't think something is supernatural, then it's not supernatural. It's all in your head.
1: An interesting way to look at it. I personally believe there's a lot of weird things out there, but I don't know. I'll just let that be. But certain things, nah. All right, so like she said, the BBC is where we're kicking off. Please do not forget, social media is your friend at the beat 999PH. Grain exports from Russia and Ukraine are falling as both countries attack each other's shipping facilities.
0: War.
1: Hit them where the money is. I keep saying that. That's always the best place to do it. Israeli settlers besieging Palestinian families in West Bank Village. Now, Israeli security forces have reportedly withdrawn, and about a dozen settlers are said to remain at the site where two families have been besieged since Sunday.
0: So when these people fight and do things, war-related things, don't they think about, like, little children and then the families?
1: Yeah,
0: and
1: usually,
0: people, yeah. And these people suffer for, like, for nothing.
1: Usually, when it comes to rules of engagement, you're supposed to engage with infrastructure, like key buildings and stuff. Mm-hmm. Civilians are not supposed to be part of it at all. But
0: they do not care about that.
1: No, I think they do. Obviously, everybody does. There's an extent to which they care. Sometimes accidents happen as well, but ultimately collateral damage, that's what they call it, when somebody innocent bites it for the war. It sucks though, but it is. Travis Kelce shares first details from his wedding to Taylor Swift. When did my...
0: Alan, are you not in this world?
1: I just don't really pay attention to anything Taylor Swift related. Well, in the comments... Kelce called Swift his wife for the first time and said it was a childhood dream to wed at Madison Square Garden.
0: Oh my God, that's so cute.
1: Childhood dream to wed at a stadium. Well,
0: okay. I mean...
1: Well, not a stadium per se, but a large, very large place. That's interesting.
0: Mm-hmm.
1: I want this small one. Very small one. Putin can no longer claim victory in Ukraine, Nobel Peace Prize winner tells the BBC. So in an exclusive interview with the BBC's Steve Rosenberg... Dmitry Muratov says the Kremlin leader can only, in quotes, destroy Ukraine, not conquer it, with a war now in its, fifth year.
0: Yeah. I mean, it just feels like it started yesterday.
1: Yes, it does. And for the people who are there, who are not there, I know a couple of people who left.
0: And came back to Nigeria. Yeah, me too.
1: I know some people who went to other countries, Germany, places like that.
0: Poland.
1: Those were lives upended. And it's been 5 years.
0: 5 years already.
1: And the funny thing is, in these places, the life is still going on in some areas, but some areas now completely in ruins. Let's be peaceful in this side of the world, shall we?
0: We are already peaceful.
1: We don't need to
0: Glad we barely have all this what's the word? Infrastructure. to be able to, like, we'll just get angry with, like,
1: country. You mean like nukes?
0: Yeah.
1: You think we don't have nukes?
0: I don't think we have. I don't think we have to waste them. I mean, we might have, but, like, to waste them or, like, maybe Cameroonians get you angry.
1: No. Your mind is a very funny place. You know that. All right, we are still on the BBC. Let us cross to Africa, see what's happening around our own side of the world. Vultures are disappearing in Nigeria, but the... Why are you laughing?
0: Are we eating them?
1: We'll find out. Vultures are disappearing in Nigeria, but the vulture king is fighting to reverse the trend. So some people see vultures as sinister. Yes,
0: they are.
1: So in a quote, people fear the environment where the shrine is. No evil will ever happen here, so nobody fights vultures that perch here. A man they call the Vulture King told the BBC. So he's mostly associated with death and decay, and they've been disappearing because people are hunting them because of traditional beliefs, spiritual practices, and that's pretty much it. Nobody talks about eating vultures.
0: Okay.
1: And for good reason, really. First of all,
0: I don't think it's going to even be a good meat.
1: It's because it eats a lot of decayed and dead things. You know what they say? You are what you eat.
0: Yeah.
1: So I'm definitely sure they will contaminate you. But then again, if you hear what fish eat too, you'd be worried as well. And crab, especially crab. Ebola outbreak on track to be the deadliest ever, World Health Organization chief says. So the outbreak declared on the 15th of May has caused more than, 2,000 deaths with thousands more reported cases.
0: Oh, that's sad.
1: Are we
0: moving to another lockdown?
1: No. Perish the thought. Now, I'm just saying that it's been a lot for just a period of time. There's a generation who has just not had any year of chill.
0: That's like my generation.
1: I would say the people beneath. Okay, well, I would say you guys. Yeah. It's just one thing after
0: the other.
1: One thing after the other. Chawinga sisters fire Malawi into WAFCON final. So Malawi's fairy tale run at the WAFCON goes as sisters Tabitha and Temwa share three goals in a 3-1 semi-final win over Algeria.
0: Oh, that's so cute. Oh, my God.
1: How do you share goals?
0: Three goals.
1: Yeah.
0: Maybe one person has two and one person has one.
1: Okay, fair enough. Why was I thinking 50-50? I will be back on the other side of One Condition by DJ Tunes, Wizkid, and Fola, and a brief interlude from, a bunch of sponsors.

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2: 7:51 is the time, The Beat is the station, and awesomeness is you. We're about to hit Nigerian waters really hard as this flight has descended into the punch. First story here, as expected, it has to do with politics. State police presidency closes public submissions today. What do you think is going to... You think it's going to pull through? Or you think it's not going to work?
3: I don't know for Nigerians. I mean, sometimes it works, sometimes. You know, we never know.
2: Well, in this case, there are pros and there are cons. One of everybody's major fears is that they'll be manipulated on a state level, if that's the case. Yeah. But then again, manipulation can come at every level. Even at the family, at home, they could be manipulated by their family members as well. So it's a lot of things. I feel like the pros outweigh the cons, but they will decide as they are.
3: We'll see.
2: Eyes on them. Economists back U.S. fault Nigeria's fiscal transparency. Army moves to begin operations at four new divisions. All right.
3: Nice.
2: Ondo warns monarchs against turning palaces into detention centers. I did not know they were doing that.
3: So you guys do that? That's weird.
2: That is very new to me.
3: Yeah.
2: Wow. 168 solar street lights stolen in Lagos Ibadan Expressway Long Bridge.
3: 160. How did they do that without anybody seeing them? That's

0: after they were installed. Wow.
1: That's bad.
0: That is bad.
1: Yeah.
0: That is bad. And a lot of crime happens on bridges. We don't have bridges here like that, so we don't. But people complain about the bridges in Lagos a lot. Your car breaks down there. No.
1: That's a problem. And then imagine without lights. No lights.
0: I don't know. Sokoto police rescue 10-year-old girl from kidnappers. Arrest 2.
1: That's a good thing.
0: That is a good thing.
1: Yeah, but like, I'm tired of the kidnappings. Every day, every other day.
0: Yeah, it'd be nice if it was completely squashed. Yeah. But, yeah. Well, that's another thing that I worry about and I wonder about. Do other countries have this issue but not talk about it as much? Or are we just really, really, really, really taking it a little too pee?
1: Kidnapping.
0: Mexico is bad too. Mm. Mexico is super bad. Yeah, there's that as well. So we're not the worst, but that's no justification, sure.
1: You know, it's not justification.
0: Police hunt 2 suspects over Lagos woman's murder. US-based Nigerian risks 20 years jail over 2.7 million naira for... I'm sorry, let me put some respect on that. $2.7 million fraud. Yeah.
1: My God.
0: Oh, 20 years. Wow.
1: You see, 20 years for fraud, you guys.
0: Is it worth it in the end?
1: Yeah. It's not worth it.
0: It's crime. 9 bodies found on Niger Road days after 308 rescued. Ugh.
1: My God.
0: EFCC recovers 115 billion naira, $84 million NDDC levy from oil firms. Y'all better pay up. Better have my money. ADC raises the alarm over plan to arrest Arebeshola. Governorship poll, Akpabio, Uzodinma, others arrive Osun for APC rally.
1: Rally, okay.
0: Rally.
1: I thought they were going to vote. That's going to be weird.
0: Nah. Messi returns after father's death as Inter Miami exit League's Cup.
1: I feel bad for him. Imagine people were just trolling him on the internet and all of that. Meanwhile, his dad was going through something. Well, yeah. And you see, you never know what people are going through.
0: Nah, but we live in an era where people are mean to celebrities because, well, they have access to them. You can actually say things now that they could see.
1: Yeah.
0: Back in the day, you can be here and you complain about nobody. He wouldn't know.
1: Yeah, nobody's going to hear you.
0: Well, when you now see that much hate just sprawled out there, it could affect anybody, really.
1: So sad.
0: Hardship forced me into minibus driving. That's according to veteran actor Sunday Afolabi.
1: Mm.
0: Well, yes.
1: These people do not make money as people think.
0: They don't. They do not. When I found that out, it hurt me deep in my soul.
1: Honestly, it's meant to hurt you. Because
0: it does. 250k.
1: Imagine.
0: Sometimes 500 if they are really, really lucky. I remember I did it Waka Pass rule. That was when I was Uniport. I did it for 5k.
1: Yeah. I mean, it was a Waka Pass rule.
0: Waka Pass, yeah. They call it a cameo, but Waka Pass, yes. Bit part in it. Okay. Comedian Brain Jotter cries out after being harassed by Lagos tout. I saw the video of that.
1: I mean, we hear these things all the time. These Lagos tout, and they are so entitled.
0: Yeah, the guy in the video was really like, are we there? I mean, all the person was doing is driving.
1: Driving. So, you think because someone is a celebrity, you are entitled to take something from the person just because, for no reason, or just because.
0: And the funny thing is, they now know how to identify celebrity cars.
1: Yeah, they do. I mean, the celebrities drive flashy cars, so.
0: True. But if the car is, I guess, yeah, they just go after the affluence because most of the cars are tinted as well. Mm-hmm. Well, okay. The Guardian now is where we are at. Let's see what's going down. Kebbi to support families of 10 slain police officers as more terrorists surrender.
1: Ah, may their souls rest in peace.
0: Yes.
1: But it's sad.
0: And like we were talking about off the microphone, when it comes to law enforcement and the armed forces, they tend to take care of the families of the deceased.
1: Yeah.
0: They do. There's a camaraderie that comes with that. It's a very interesting thing to see. Well, then again, you're collectively risking your lives together.
1: Yeah.
0: That could build some sort of love. Donor fatigue. Economy takes a toll on blood donations in health facilities. Wow, okay.
1: The economy is taking a toll on blood donations.
0: You need that blood inside you if you're not eating 3 square meals a day. But
1: yeah, I get that.
0: Yeah. So they have recorded only 500,000 voluntary donations against 2 million units yearly

0: Lagos blood collection drops to 130,000 units after Joe Jesus strike disruption. Okay.
1: I think I should go donate some blood.
0: Ah, you're one of those people. You're one of those people with that special kind of blood.
1: Yeah, special blood.
0: Is a firework. Oh, yeah, technically you can. Technically you can. ECOWAS faces pressure to end dirty fuel. Okay. Nigeria and US hold fresh security talks amidst concerns of fiscal transparency. So, fresh round of talks by the United States and Nigeria joint working group has begun in Washington with security. Ba-dum-ba-dum-bum. US deports over 3 million foreigners in 15 months. That's a lot of foreigners. That's a lot. 3 million people. Imagine if they... Well, America is big enough, but it's not big enough for all the people who want to go there. 3 million people.
1: Why do all of you want to go there?
0: Because they call it the land of the free.
1: Is it? Really?
0: Not particularly, no. Mm. But you can understand why they're really trying hard now to keep illegal migrants out. Unfortunately, the legal people are also biting it, but such is life. You have to protect your country.
1: Yeah.
0: Nigeria seeks fresh capital to bridge $200 billion gas infrastructure gap. We are behind. We are behind. Investors lose 1.8 trillion naira amidst sell pressure in 27 stocks. I'm going to let you guys in on a little secret. I don't quite understand how stocks work.
1: The stock market.
0: I don't quite get it. I like, especially when I see them on the trading floor. Mm. It just like a lot of shouting. How do they understand what is going on? Are they communicating?
1: They learn about it. I mean, if you learn about it, you probably know how it works.
0: Fair enough. Do you have stocks in any business or venture whatsoever?
1: I don't too.
0: Yeah, I know my parents had stocks, but I don't know anybody personally who has bought stocks.
1: Well,
0: there's people buying.
1: Huh. Yeah, of course.
0: But there are. All right.
1: Yeah, no.
0: Okay. It's 8 o'clock on the DOT. Do not forget, two things coming at you on Thursday. Nigerian Top 10 and the Big Box Office. And also maybe 2,000 naira.
1: For RJ.
0: I still feel like you might know that person that got that airtime.
1: I do not.
0: We're investigating you, internal affairs. Whatever it takes by Imagine Dragons, coming up next.

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0: the beat, 99.9. Thank you for keeping it 999 all the time. We love you. What, you don't love them?
1: Yeah, I love you guys.
0: You hesitated. So you're one of those people, you can't say that word.
1: I love you. Aww. I barely say it.
0: I've met a guy who, he lost a full relationship.
1: Because he refused to say I love you.
0: He did claim to love her, but he just couldn't say it.
1: But he could not say it.
0: And I don't get that.
1: I
0: don't. I don't. And another thing I don't get is why in 2026 are people on campus still moving mad? Now, not all campuses, but right now, the school that has been on everybody's lips is Ignatius Juru University, right?
1: Mm-hmm.
0: And it's for the wrong reasons right now.
1: Yeah.
0: Because of what happened, I believe it was day before. Another incident, I believe, also happened yesterday. Ooh. So why? They didn't learn from the day before. And initially, the SCG week was canceled, which you can understand. Lives, property, everybody wants to be safe. But now it has been uncancelled. And people are now wondering, why?
1: I mean, because of how small it is.
0: That is small.
1: Compared to the other, because they are like top three or top four.
0: Well, yeah, RSU, Uniport. I would say Uniport, then RSU, but people hate me for saying that. I'm only saying that because Uniport is my alma mater. Maybe RSU is better. I don't know, but I'll pick Uniport.
1: Because of how small it is, this should be like the least school that should have gang activities.
0: And yet they seem to have quite a decent amount of it.
1: A lot of it.
0: Along with beautiful girls. who knows? But also, someone, a rights activist, is also asking that the CSO be sacked, saying that he lacks relevant qualifications and trainings to handle such a position. Ouch.
1: I mean,
0: this seems like just one test.
1: Yeah.
0: Like, why ask for the guy to bounce? Unless, well, then again, other incidents have also been happening. And like you said, it's a small school.
1: Yeah.
0: It's recently got the university name as well. But the main people to blame are the students. The ones who do these things.
1: The ones who harbor them. Most of them might not even be students.
0: They might not even be students.
1: They come into the school to like do it.
0: Well, you can't come into a place without having somebody there.
1: Exactly. So then, I get why they want to let go of the CSO.
0: It's well, let's see how the rest of the week pans out. Now it's in the students' hands to behave themselves. Ultimately,
1: the students are probably, they just want to have fun. It's students week. I know a lot of them. And they just want to have fun. They just want to come out, do their rally, do their thing. But like, these gangs and whatever, they won't let them.
0: All right. They were the ones who were doing their rag day the other day.
1: Yeah.
0: Right? No wonder there were so many girls. I didn't see a single guy.
1: Me too.
0: I did not see a single guy.
1: Yeah, ragging. Me too. I didn't see a single guy.
0: What is it, boys? Are you too big to rag now?
1: I mean, if I were in their shoes, we never did rag day when I was in Uniport.
0: Why?
1: I don't think Uniport does rag day.
0: Huh. Mm. They do.
1: They do. Don't.
0: I think they did when I was there. I don't know about now.
1: Alan, you are old.
0: Don't forget, the Nigerian Top 10 is coming at 9 o'clock. But first, Rude Boy and Sako Die is called Blessed and Alive.

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0: Hey, Jeneti, make you remember say I wolf dey run belle.
1: Which one make I come buy?

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3: Yep, the Nigerian Top 10. The Nigerian Top 10. To be specific. And the person who starts off this track, this chart, has been in this chart for a while.
2: Mm-hmm.
3: And I think he cheated because he had like 4 songs. But
2: no!
3: No, it's not cheating. People were just feeling the work.
2: Yeah.
3: And that's Asake.
2: Asake.
3: And another 10 song today is Forgiveness.
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Admission into medical courses now in progress. We process admission into medical courses in the following countries: study medicine in Turkey, study medicine in Russia, study medicine in China, study medicine in Belarus, study medicine in Poland, study medicine in Kazakhstan, study medicine in Germany, study medicine in Kyrgyzstan, study medicine in Lithuania, study medicine in the Dominican Republic, study medicine in Barbados, study medicine in the Caribbean Islands, study medicine in Grenada, study medicine in Hungary, study medicine in Georgia, study medicine in the Czech Republic, study medicine in Serbia, study medicine in Cyprus, study medicine and work in Chile, study medicine in Finland, study medicine in Sweden, study medicine in Malta, study medicine in Latvia,
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0: In the news, JAMB has warned of prospective candidates for UTME and direct entry to verify their personal information on their national identification number, NIN, records before beginning registration. The board issued the recent warning, urging candidates to correct any discrepancies in their personal details before creating their JAMB profiles. Meanwhile, the Nigerian Army has commenced move to operationalize 4 newly created divisions as part of a board restructuring aimed at expanding its operational capacity and strengthening the fight against insecurity across the country. The move is also expected to be complemented by the planned recruitment of 28,000 additional personnel, as well as improved logistics, equipment, and welfare packages of the troops. Moving on, the ADC has linked President Bola Tinubu's recent political rhetoric to the controversial comment attributed to Senator Francis Fadahunsi ahead of Saturday's governorship election in Osun State. The party's national publicity secretary, Bolaji Abdullahi, said Fadahunsi took the president's recent assertion that all is fair in election or politics as a license for political actors to do whatever was necessary to win elections. And in River State Governor Siminalayi Fubarak says the claims by some national dailies and online platforms insinuating that there is a disagreement between the executive and legislative arms of the River State government over the 2026 appropriation bill is untrue. The chief press secretary to the governor, Umunka Nzeshi, said there are no loggerheads with members of the River State House of Assembly, but rather the governor is working closely with them to serve the good people of River State. And on the foreign scene, U.S. President Donald Trump has announced that White House Press Secretary Karoline Leavitt has stepped down, adding that she would remain a senior advisor. Leavitt, the youngest ever U.S. presidential top spokesperson, has been delivering fluent and aggressive performances, often at combative press briefings. And in sports, Romelu Lukaku has joined Turkish Super League club Fenerbahce from Napoli. Fenerbahce did not specify or disclose the length of the 33-year-old Belgian's contract, but nor his transfer fee. Still on football, former Barcelona manager Xavi Alonso has been appointed as the newly head coach of Netherlands. Xavi will now replace Ronald Koeman, who took charge of the team at this year's World Cup. And entertainment's Nigerian musician Ruger has reacted to a TikToker user who wished him dead. Sharing the video on his X page, Ruger rejected the death wish. And that has been the headline news on the Beat 99.9 FM. I am Jimmy. I'm funny, so good morning.
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0: at number 11. This is The Beat, 99.9. Ooh, you didn't know? It's The Morning Rush. And 2,000 Naira could belong to one of you. In due time. We're going to be talking about movies from about 10 a.m. And speaking of movies, there's this particular one that is everywhere now.
1: Yeah.
0: Colors of, I almost said Colors of the Rim. Colors of what again?
1: Colors of Fire.
0: Colors of Fire, right. And it has that Achalugo guy. I refuse to call him the Achalugo guy.
1: Because his name is Uzo. Okay. Arokwe.
0: It has him, yeah, as one of the leads. And it has
1: Osas. Igodaro.
0: Well, nobody's really talking about the movie for the storyline. There's two camps of people. There are people who are like, why is anybody criticizing this movie? Because, well, Nigerians are trying. Mm-hmm. And then there's a camp of people who love movies so much that they're offering their criticism from a place of love. But generally, Nigerian filmmakers do not like criticism at all.
1: Yeah.
0: But we'll get to that. It's the noodles that everybody is talking about. Right? Or the scene or two scenes where some skin may have been shown. Now, some people are saying it was her skin. Some are saying it was a body double. Others are like, oh, generally, it's not something we're used to in Nigeria, which I am of that camp as well. That was new to me. But then I saw it.
1: There was a movie I saw once. I think it was Nancy Sime. But it was a body double. She came out to clarify it.
0: But yeah. In the end, though, it wasn't even that bad.
1: Nigerians, they have double standards. So you can watch this from Hollywood, but then it's Nollywood and you guys...
0: Nigerians still complain about the Hollywood ones. Have you ever been with your parents watching a movie and then one of those scenes come up? It's super awkward.
1: Oh, really?
0: Extremely awkward, though. Ah, okay. Extremely awkward. My issue with the movie was the AI. I don't understand what I was looking at. I can't believe somebody sat down and said, okay, that's good enough for us to release it like that.
1: Meanwhile, they did not even put it on the streaming apps. You had to see it on... You had to go to cinemas to see it for so long, I think. They just released it. They released it like last year, November, and they are just releasing it on streaming apps now.
0: And that's why everybody is whining about it.
1: Yeah, because they are seeing it now. That is what they call see finish.
0: No, right.
1: When you guys had not seen it, you guys were not saying anything.
0: Because we have visual effects artists. We have people who do practical effects very, very well.
1: Very well.
0: Mm. Why go through that? And the consumers have a right to complain.
1: It's probably cheaper.
0: That's the problem. Yeah. Everybody's going for cheaper. And I like the fact
1: extreme cheapskates.
0: It's coming with diminishing returns.
1: Mm.
0: Right? Recently, one of the biggest telecommunications companies in Africa put up an AI post, and you need to see how people are lambasting them. That even people that are broke are using AI. And you guys are using AI. And you guys,
1: of all people, we are certain you guys are not broke.
0: Certain.
1: We don't even want to know your ads.

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1: You got a lot of tickets to sell. 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

0: 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I remain Alan.
1: And I'm RJ.
0: And in her lunatic splendor right here. So we are about to talk about five of the hottest movies right now at the International Box Office. Starting from number five to number one. Let's get it. At number five, we have Super Troopers 3.
1: Super Troopers.
0: Yes.
1: This was not on the list last week.
0: No, it was not. It's a new entry. Mm. Now, what is Super Troopers about? Well, let's see. Well, so when Favre's over-the-top Indian engagement to Thorny's sister spirals into chaos, the Super Troopers must navigate Thorny's schemes to break up the relationship, all while trying to bring down a pernicious new drug ring. It's a word I haven't heard in a while, pernicious.
1: It's comedy.
0: It is a comedy,
1: slash
0: yes.
1: Crime.
0: Mostly comedy. Yeah,
1: that's very funny.
0: At number four, we have Toy Story 5, which is not doing badly. $472 million over the course of about a month.
1: Mm.
0: It's good.
1: Considering it's mostly children that watch cartoons.
0: Well, children are part of like the biggest consumers of anything right
1: now.
0: If you want to make money, you have to appeal to kids.
1: Yeah.
0: One way or the other. Toy Story 5, still in the cinemas. It's summer, so you can go see it if you're a kid or a kid at heart.
1: Or if you're a grown-up.
0: I ain't be the kid at heart. At number three, we have One Night Only. It's another new entry. I'm curious about this one.
1: Me too.
0: So two New Yorkers search for love on the one night of the year when premarital sex is legal.
1: Ooh.
0: What?
1: When is that night?
0: One Night Only. It's in its debut week and it pulled in $5.5 million.
1: Ooh, that's really good.
0: I'm not surprised. At number two, we have The Odyssey, Christopher Nolan's recent epic based on the book Homer's Odyssey, or is it Homer's Iliad or something like that?
1: They are now at number two.
0: They are now at number two, yes. They were knocked down by a very worthy opponent.
1: Okay.
0: So after the Trojan War, Odysseus faces a dangerous voyage back to Ithaca, meeting creatures like the Cyclops, Polymetheus, Sirens, and Calypso along the way. The Odyssey made $32 million over the past week, which means that number one, no surprise whatsoever, second week in a row at the number one spot, Spider-Man, Brand New Day. And I'm going to see it. Even though I haven't seen a movie
1: when
0: in the
1: are you
0: cinema
1: going to
0: in a
1: see
0: while,
1: it?
0: I won't tell you.
1: Tell me now, you don't go with me.
0: No, I don't. Do you know how much it is to see a movie now? The cinema experience is not cheap. Why do you think people don't really go on dates at the cinema anymore?
1: They do.
0: I feel like aside from that, though, there's a bit of a scarcity of really exciting films.
1: Yeah, that's true.
0: They come like every 2 months or so. There have been some years where every month something good is dropping. But I like the fact, though, that a lot more people are going to see Nollywood movies in the cinema. But I don't quite understand why Nollywood movies are more expensive than their Hollywood counterparts.
1: Plus, it's our country.
0: Really? All right, I don't know. I'm 50-50 on that one. It makes sense, but still doesn't at the same time. All right, Fisty West is coming at you with Pursuit right now. We'll return and talk about something of the Nigerian persuasion as part of the Beat Box Office.

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1: 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Who, I don't know what's going on with RJ today, though. Like, the Lord will be with you.
2: There's something going on with me every day.
1: Yeah, yes. We often question your sanity. Now, something that people also often question is, well, how successful Funke Akindele actually is.
2: Why did you pronounce the name like that? Funke Akindele.
1: Yeah, I pronounce it well, though.
2: Funke Akindele.
1: Okay. Now, she is currently the highest grossing movie creator / maker in Nigeria. And a lot of folks are asking, are the figures actually legit? Or is it one of those things where the more you look, the less you see?
2: But how do we know? How do we figure it out?
1: Exactly. There's no actual proof apart from the figures that were being given.
2: Mm. But she does put in
1: effort.
2: Work.
1: She does do a lot.
2: Yeah.
1: But the amounts, when you hear them, and then when you now take into consideration and you talk to a bunch of people, like, oh, have you seen the movie? And they're like, no, I haven't. And they're like, so who are the people who actually did?
2: Well, there are people, she goes for movie tours
1: Or is it Lagos alone that's making her all her money?
2: No, it can't be.
1: Yeah. Well, their tickets are expensive too, though. Mm. I hear some of her movies, the tickets go for like 10K.
2: Yeah.
1: And that's just basic right there. That's a lot. Well, she has a new one coming out. It's called The Four. And the new criticism, like we touched on it on Wednesday.
2: Yeah.
1: The same people. Over and over.
2: Rinse
1: and
2: repeat.
1: Again. Rinse and repeat. But she's not the only person. Now, Christopher Nolan uses the same actors a lot.
2: Tyler Perry.
1: I didn't want to bring him into this. But if we're going there, yes. He uses a lot of the same things in a lot of his movies, from the wigs to the vehicles to the storyline, you know, over and over and over again. So it's not really a bad thing.
2: And she said Tyler Perry is her role model.
1: You see where I'm going with that? Now, Tyler is a special breed because he writes, directs, does screenplay, does his wardrobe.
2: Everything.
1: Which is also one of the things that people criticize about him, which is why his movies are very formulaic. Black woman suffers. Mm. Black man makes black woman suffer. As time progresses, somebody does something extreme.
2: I think he does it for like this is what his audience wants. So he gives it to them.
1: He makes Nollywood movies.
2: Yeah.
1: If you ask me. All I'm expecting to see at the end of Tyler Perry movies is To God Be the Glory. Because it goes in that direction a lot. So yeah, I personally think it's understandable when filmmakers use the same people.
2: Mm-hmm.
1: Because it's somebody you're familiar with. You know they will always deliver.
2: Yeah.
1: So why not? But there is a long line of Nollywood actors and actresses that are not getting their big break.
2: Yes.
1: Particularly actors.
2: Actors.
1: You have a lot more new actresses than you actually have actors. I heard a rumor about why that is the case, but it's not confirmed.
2: It
1: is confirmed, it's very disgusting. Because it's also something that women have been going through for a while in the movie industry. 0808-548-5999, aka not eight. 548-5999 is the number to send your message to when I ask the question in just a bit.

0: 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Once again, 0808-548-5999. I'm about to read out the synopsis of a movie, and all you have to do as quickly as possible is let me know the name of the movie and the year it was released.
1: Are we eligible?
0: No, you're not. I'd like you to drop your phone now, RJ, because I don't trust you. I don't want you to tell somebody the answer.
1: Like what?
0: Okay. Or maybe you have another line somewhere we don't know about. All right. So listen very, very carefully to what I'm about to say, and then you let me know what your answers are. So, a young woman wishes to take over her father's business when he can no longer run the business due to health issues. Her father, however, asked his brother to take his place, and the girl and her uncle must work together to save the company from debt and a hostile takeover.
1: Dun dun.
0: Dun dun dun dun. Once again, a young lady wants to take over her father's business as he is no longer able to do it due to ill health. Mm-hmm. Her father, however, asks his brother, her uncle, to take his place. Therefore, the young lady and the uncle have to work together to save the company from debt as well as a hostile takeover. 0808-548-5999. What is the name of the movie I just described and what year was it released? Name of the movie and what year was it released? I'll give you guys a hint. It involved some people who are in the news right about now. One of them. Loosely, but closely. Does that help? No.
1: No, it doesn't help.
0: Davido is already falling. I await your answers as quickly as possible.

0: Well, right, it's still the Money Rush on the Beat 99.9. The Beat box office has come to an end, but not the awesomeness on the Beat at all. Big shout out to our winner today. He's an old winner as well. Itekena.
1: Oh.
0: From Okrika.
1: What I'm do you jealous mean, oh, of him.
0: Enemies of progress.
1: I'm jealous of him.
0: Why are you jealous?
1: Because I wanted to win.
0: Itekena is correct. The movie is 2018's Lionheart.
1: Yay.
0: Starring Genevieve Nnaji. Nkem Owo. Mm. And also having his movie debut or their movie debuts, Fino and Peter Mr. Okoye. P. Yes. And personally, I wasn't a fan of the movie. There really? Was a lot of buzz about it. It made a lot of noise. It was on Netflix and everything.
1: Well, when I but saw it, was it I just, loved it.
0: It was like any other Nollywood film, just with a bigger budget. Really. Girl gets business. Everybody says, no, you're a girl. You cannot handle business. Other men come in to try and take the business from her.
1: Well, in 2018, it was really good.
0: I would say it was timely because it was the first Nollywood feature on Netflix at the time.
1: Mm.
0: So that was all the noise that everybody was making. Oh, Genevieve, it was a directorial debut as well. But beyond that, when all the
1: and
0: dust
1: it
0: settled...
1: And spoke a lot of Igbo, a lot of Nigerian languages.
0: When the dust settled, people were like, yeah, okay, you know, that's great. It's all right.
1: I mean, I still know a lot of people that like it.
0: And the ending was very ridiculous. I feel like that's one issue that a lot of Nollywood movies have. Sticking the ending. You can have a great story, great beginning, great middle, but that end... Yeah, yeah. Always has to, but somebody did tell me, I'm not saying somebody, G. Mike once during an interview, he mentioned that there's like a law when it comes to Nollywood movies. You have to have a good resolution. Like your movie cannot end with the bad guy winning.
1: Oh, really?
0: Yeah. That's why no matter how the story goes, there always has to be a good ending at the end of Nollywood movies. It's a law.
1: And that's weird.
0: It is, but they probably have their reasons for it. I don't get it, but to each his own. So congratulations, Itekena. You know the drill. Put in your details so you can get your cash money as soon as possible before RJ takes it from me.
1: Great job.
0: Hurry.
1: Next week for
0: grab
1: me.
0: Grab your copy now.

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1: A word like
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3: In the news, the Director General of the National Youth Service Corps, NYSC Brigadier General Olakunle Olusegun-Nafu, has warned Corps members against involvement in partisan politics during their service year. General Nafu gave the warning during his official visit to the NYSC Permanent Orientation Camp at Umunna, Bende local government area of Abia State. Meanwhile, the Minister of State for Petroleum Resources, Oil, Senator Heineken Lukpuburi, has said Nigeria must prioritize his domestic energy needs before meeting international obligations as the federal government moves to strengthen energy security and deepen transparency in the petroleum market. Lukpuburi stated this in his goodwill message at the West African Refined Fuel Market Conference 2026, themed Funding West Africa Infrastructure and Distribution to Create Transparent Market for Regional Price Benchmark. Moving on, the National Human Rights Commission, NHRC, has called for the immediate suspension and arrest of Senator Francis Fanduhunsi, representing Osun State, over a viral video in which he allegedly called on his supporters to kill members of the Accord Party ahead of Saturday's governorship election in Osun State. And now to River State. River State government has announced plans to constitute a panel in the coming week to address land grabbing and boundary-related disputes, land encroachment, and associated security concerns between the people of Eleme and neighboring communities. And now to the foreign scene, the Director General of the World Health Organization, Tedros Adhanom Ghebreyesus, has warned that the current Ebola outbreak in the Democratic Republic of Congo could surpass the deadliest outbreak on the record. Tedros said that at its current pace, the 2026 outbreak could eclipse the 2014-2016 Ebola pandemic, which killed at least 11,000 people. And now to sports. Chelsea have reportedly given Manchester City until 5 p.m. on Friday, August 14th, to complete a deal for midfielder Enzo Fernandez. City are understood to be interested in signing Argentina international, with the club considering a move for the 25-year-old before the transfer window closes. And now to entertainment. The family of the late Nollywood actress Tokpe Oshoba has postponed his burial ceremony until further notice. Weeks after her death sparked questions among colleagues and fans. And that's the headline news on the Beats 99.9 FM. I am Jimmy Mfoniso. Good morning.
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The big one is coming to Port Harcourt, South, Nigeria. The Rivers Dialogue. Keynote speakers, Professor Joash Amubitan San, INEC Chairman, Nigeria. Malam Lanre Isa Onilu, Director General, National Orientation Agency, Abuja, Nigeria. Date, October 20th, 2026. Time, 9 a.m. The Rivers Dialogue. 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Rivers, are you ready? The big one is coming to Port Harcourt, South, Nigeria. The Rivers Dialogue. Keynote speakers, Professor Joash Amubitan San, INEC Chairman, Nigeria. Malam Lanre Isa Onilu, Director General, National Orientation Agency, Abuja, Nigeria. Date, October 20th, 2026. 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

0: money run from Fed. 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

0: na? Eh? Unbranded phone we dey put for box.
1: Something wey na shikini money and it dey do me well.
0: Hey, Jeanette, make you remember say I wolf dey run belle.
1: Which one make I come buy?
0: Na Devon King's oil. Na correct oil, fortified with vitamin A.
1: Na correct choice for me and my family.
0: Yes, na. 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
1: True talk, oh, thank you, my friend. I appreciate you, Wella.
0: Na so, my correct friend. Devon King's, taste where they bring people together. You fit find them for any store around you.
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0: Which one make I come buy?
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1: Yes, na. 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
4: Indian Prime Minister Narendra Modi has invited President Bola Tinubu to the BRICS latest summit. The summit is scheduled for September 12 to 13, 2026 in New Delhi. The Indian High Commissioner to Nigeria, Abhishek Singha, made the disclosure in Abuja. Away from that, the Inspector General of Police, Olatunji Disu, has reaffirmed the Nigeria Police Force's commitment to strengthening counterterrorism efforts, protecting civilians, upholding human rights, and ensuring respect for the rule of law. Disu spoke yesterday in Washington, D.C., while representing the Nigeria Police Force at the second United States-Nigeria Country of Particular Concern Joint Working Group meeting. Moving on, the River State Police Command has arrested 18 suspects and recovered 47 firearms, 102 rounds of live ammunition, and 12 stolen vehicles during various operations conducted between June and August 2026. The Commissioner of Police, River State Command, Olubenga Adepoju, disclosed this during a press briefing at the command headquarters today in Port Harcourt. Meanwhile, rights activist Charles Jaja has called for the resignation of the chief security officer of Ignatius Adjei University of Education following recent cult clashes on campus. Jaja alleged that the officer lacks the qualifications and training required for the position and should therefore be replaced. On the foreign scene, Japan's Prime Minister Sanae Takaichi has criticized Vladimir Putin's first ever visit to the disputed Kuril Islands, describing it as absolutely unacceptable. Russian state media reported that Putin visited Iturup, known as Itorofu in Japan, one of four islands claimed by both countries. Takaichi said the visit had worsened Japanese sentiments towards Russia, insisting the islands are historically and legally part of Japan. In sports, Galatasaray have reportedly reduced their asking price for Victor Osimhen to €65 million following interest from Saudi Pro League side Al Hilal. Al Hilal are said to have reached out to the Turkish champions to establish the terms of a possible deal for the Nigerian international, who only completed a permanent move to Galatasaray from Napoli after a successful loan spell. And in entertainment, comedian and skit maker Josh Alfred, popularly known as Josh Too Funny, has weighed in on the rise of brain rot content creators and influencers, which singer YC dubbed the Olodo Uprising. In a recent interview, he argued that comedy was never meant to be intelligent, saying critics were too harsh on so-called Olodo content creators. And that was the headline news. I am

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him coming out to say a couple of things, and I'm like, yo, man, he is who he says he is. His name is Ruger, and this right here is a Drive Time show. Do Nothing is the title. It featured Musa Keys on that one, and also Young Stunner is also on the song right on here on the Hot Beat Off Bracket of Beat 99.9. My name is Malachi, but yeah, you can call me Mal, and this right here is the Drive Time show. I take you home in good style, right? With good songs, good vibes, and also good talk. All right, so it's very simple. Do also let me know what traffic looks like in your various locations and tell me what song you want me to play for you. Very easy. Be like, hey, Mal, okay, I'm here, or I'm home already, but here at the route that I actually took on my way home, and there's traffic here and there's no traffic there. And also, I also say, big congratulations to those people who, that's people along Market Junction, that's along Aba Road, just after Artillery, right? Now, we all know what happened. I'm very sure a lot of us kind of like suffered whatever disagreement happened between the Air Force and also the people selling on that particular road. That's the Market Junction bus stop, right? And for a very long time, people had to go close to even ShopRite, you know, for buses to stop, and then you start walking back. But that has been resolved now, so we don't have that anymore. So that's like a good news. I just feel like I should share that for you people, so you know. All right, so do want to let me know what the traffic looks like and tell me what song you want me to play for you. The number is 0808-548-5999. Okay, 0808-548-5999. My name is Mal. Let's go back to great music.

0: contains artemether plus lumefantrine. 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

0: fighting malaria that contains artemether plus lumefantrine. 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

people have different things to say about this young man called Davido, but I am of the opinion that he is an amazing person. Got an amazing personality, also he's got an amazing and a good quality and good music as well. Now, if you ask me though, yeah, I don't know about you, yeah? But if you ask me, that's what I would say about him. Already Fallen is the title, and this is off his new Oriadi album. Yeah, and for some weird reason, people be like, oh, the Oriadi album is yet to chart on the Billboard. And yeah, somebody said that, and then he was like, oh, you all think that music is all I do? I've got other things as well. But come on, yeah, I mean, Davido drops an album and it doesn't chart on the Billboard. That's something that we need to be concerned about. Now, people are saying that, oh, Davido really didn't do a lot of promotion for this his new Oriadi album. And probably maybe that's why, you know, this is actually happening. Maybe he decides that, oh, let him use his influence and see how far it could get him. Well, is Davido right? What do I know? Today being the 13th day in the month of the month of August, yeah? Let's check out what today is, yeah, internationally, right? Okay, so today is International Prosecco Day. There's a bubble white wine that doesn't break the bank. Now, host a party with plenty of Prosecco, you know, a popular drink with ancient roots growing in region of Italy. And also, today is International Afternoon Tea Week, and I mentioned that earlier. Today is also International Left-Handers Day. Now, for those people who are left-handed, today is your day. Big ups to you. You're not a witch. You're an amazing person. Today is also Crayfish Party. Crayfish Party Day. One of the underrated protein when you are broke is talk about crayfish, right? One of the most underrated protein when you're, you know, yeah. But hey, man, do want to let me know what the traffic looks like out there and tell me what song you want me to play for you. The number is 0808-548-5999. Okay, 0808-548-5999. Teddy Swims, Break Up in Reverse. Can that ever happen? No, I don't think so. But hey, man, what do I know?

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Today is Thursday, August 13th, 2026. In the headlines, federal government plans innovation hubs in 41 universities. River State government announces plans to end land grabbing in Eleme. Rivers police arrest 18 suspects, recover firearms, stolen vehicles. On the foreign scene, U.S. sets up task force to end birth tourism, revokes over 600 visas. And in sports, WAFCON 2026, Malawi to face Cameroon in final. To bring you the news, I am Sonia Edwin. Details in a moment.

And now the news in full. The federal government has announced plans to establish 41 university innovation hubs across tertiary institutions in a bid to transition Nigeria from a resource-based economy into a knowledge-driven economy. The Minister of Education, Tunji Alausa, disclosed this following a meeting with the United Nations Development Programme and seven university vice-chancellors regarding the innovation hub. Alausa explained that the hubs were designed to move research and innovation beyond academic publications and translate discoveries into commercial enterprise, job creation, and measurable economic impact. He noted that the initiative aligned with federal government's vision to build a $1 trillion economy, stressing that education, technology, and research are critical drivers for achieving the targets.

Moving on, the former Chief of Defense Staff, retired General Lucky Irabo, has called for decisive action, including arrest, against politicians and other prominent Nigerians who make inciting statements capable of triggering violence and disrupting the peace of the country. His call followed a recent statement by the senator representing Osun East, Francis Fadahunsi, in a viral video in which he was alleged to have directed his supporters to kill members of the Accord Party and their family members ahead of the governorship election in the state. Irabo condemned the senator's statement and commended the police for questioning him, while also calling for the arrest of Islamic clerics Sani Jinger and Ahmad Gumi over what he described as inciting statements they had made at different times.

And to state news, River State Government has announced that plans are on the way to constitute a panel in the coming week to address land grabbing and boundary-related disputes, land encroachment, and associated security concerns between the people of Ilime and neighboring communities. This was disclosed after an exclusive security meeting with the River State Governor, Simnalai Fubara. Speaking shortly after the meeting, Chairman of Ilime Local Government Council, Obarilomate Olo, hailed the decision of the state government to establish the necessary mechanisms to address the long-standing boundary dispute and encroachment on Ilime ancestral lands, which, according to him, have contributed to heightened tensions and pockets of insecurity within and around the local government area. Olo expressed appreciation to the governor for his continued intervention in matters affecting the people of Ilime and assured him of the people's commitment to collaborating with the state government and other relevant authorities towards achieving lasting peace and a sustainable resolution of all land and boundary-related disputes. He emphasized that the people of Ilime remain open and willing to support every legitimate government effort aimed at resolving the dispute in accordance with applicable government white papers, existing judicial pronouncements, and other relevant legal and administrative instruments. The chairman also raised concerns over the activities of some real estate operators, whom he accused of allegedly fueling and financing land grabbing and insecurity in pursuit of unlawful interests, while presenting themselves as legitimate business organizations. He accused the real estate operators of allegedly failing to conduct due diligence before marketing and selling lands to unsuspecting members of the public, including lands reportedly acquired by the state government, while urging all real estate operators and prospective land buyers to exercise due diligence and ensure that all necessary approvals, permits, and title documents are properly verified before any land transaction is undertaken within Ilime local government area. Olo, however, clarified that the state government's decision to address the land and boundary dispute holistically does not in any way affect the ongoing work of the Land Dispute Investigation Panel constituted by the Ilime Local Government Council. In the meantime, the River State Governor, Simnalai Fubara, has debunked claims by some national dailies and online platforms insinuating that there is feud between the executive and legislative arms in River State over the 2026 appropriation bill. Governor Fubara, in a statement through his chief press secretary, Onwuka Nzeshi, explained that the 2026 budget proposal has been presented to the House of Assembly and is going through the normal legislative processes. The governor expressed strong belief that once the process is completed, it will be passed by the lawmakers. The governor said the River State government has gone through difficult times in the past and is not prepared to be dragged into another round of controversies. He, however, advised all those bent on promoting negative narratives to desist from such actions forthwith, adding that peace and harmony is needed to ensure steady development of River State. Meanwhile, a federal high court sitting in Port Harcourt has dismissed a suit filed by Lebosi Miabu, an African Democratic Congress aspirant for the River State House of Assembly seat in Kana Constituency 1. Presiding Judge Justice Mohamed Turaki dismissed the case after Miabu's counsel, Felix Berabara, informed the court of his client's decision to discontinue the suit against the ADC, its candidate Bright Nule, and the Independent National Electoral Commission, INEC. Berabara said the decision followed reconciliation efforts within the party, including interventions by the ADC Board of Trustees Chairman, Chief Ralph Mwosu, Governorship candidate Gabriel Pidemsen, and the party's Reconciliation Committee Chairman, Ima Chinda. Justice Turaki subsequently granted the application and dismissed the suit, awarding 50,000 naira in costs to INEC. Meanwhile, the River State chapter of the African Democratic Congress, ADC, says it has taken serious note of a viral video in which former Ikwerre local government chairman Samuel Umanosike is alleged to have issued threats against members of the ADC and had warned against political gatherings in Ikwerre local government area.
In a statement, the spokesperson of the ADC in the state, Chizi Enyi, says the party considers such threats as reckless, provocative, and a dangerous assault on democracy, freedom of association, and the constitutional right of citizens to assemble peacefully and participate in political activities. Enyi insisted that the ADC will neither be intimidated into silence nor driven away by any part of River State, and will hold its meetings, mobilize members, engage Rivers people, and carry out every lawful political activity across all 23 local government areas of the state. The ADC further called on the Nigeria Police Force, the Department of State Services, and other relevant security agencies to immediately investigate the statements attributed to Samuel Wanosike and take whatever lawful measures are necessary to prevent any threat from translating into violence.

0: we'll take a quick break. The news continues after the break. Stay with us.
1: Rivers, are you ready? The big one is coming to Port Harcourt, South-South, Nigeria. The Rivers Dialogue. Keynote speakers, Professor Joash Amupitan San, INEC Chairman, Nigeria. Malam Lanre Isa Onilu, Director General, National Orientation Agency, Abuja, Nigeria. Date, October 20th, 2026. Time, 9 a.m. The Rivers Dialogue. Anticipate. 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

Welcome back. In security, the River State Police Command has arrested 18 suspects and recovered 47 firearms, 102 rounds of live ammunition, and 12 stolen vehicles during various operations conducted between June and August 2026. The River State Commissioner of Police, CP Olubenga Adekoju, who disclosed this today during a press briefing at the command headquarters in Port Harcourt, added that three members of the gang that attacked the police officers on a stop and search duty in Alu on June 29, 2026, had been arrested. According to him, two police officers were killed during the attack, while others were wounded, with one officer suffering an injury that resulted in the amputation of his leg, even as the hoodlums made away with two AK-47 rifles. Adekoju said operatives of the Violent Crime Response Unit arrested three suspects identified as a 34-year-old Maduabuchi Emeka, the alleged gang leader, 42-year-old Chinedu Owo, popularly known as Doctor, and 28-year-old Kamachi Joe, the alleged Amora. According to the CP, the suspects confessed during interrogation and led the police to their hideout in Omagwa, where the two stolen AK-47 rifles were recovered, as the police are still on the trail of the fourth suspect. Adekoju, during the briefing, also disclosed that five members of a suspected kidnapping syndicate were arrested in Oyibo local government area. The suspects were identified as 44-year-old Ezekiel Emmanuel, 51-year-old Chukuma Mbanefo, 65-year-old Nicholas Diala, and two others. According to the CP, the suspects confessed to carrying out kidnappings in Komkom, Railway, Obiama, and Afam communities. The CP added that on July 27, 2026, two other suspects allegedly linked to the syndicate, 35-year-old Anele Obogu, the alleged Amara, and 38-year-old Kenneth Eke, were also arrested. One AK-47 rifle and one submachine gun were recovered from the suspects, according to him. CP Olubenga Adekoju also cautioned that River State will not be a safe haven for criminals, adding that the police were working closely with the military, Department of State Services, Nigeria Security and Civil Defense Corps, and other stakeholders to improve security in the state.

0: In the meantime, the Ignatius Ajuri University of Education has called off its earlier suspension of the SUG week. This came barely 1 hour after a notice suspending all SUG activities. A statement by the school's registrar, Dr. Chinonye Ibrahim Ajie, said the earlier notice was meant to address other union activities and not the SUG week. The statement said the week would continue as scheduled, advising students to participate fully but be peaceful and law-abiding, while urging them to discard earlier notices. Similarly, rights activist Charles Jaja has called for the resignation of the Chief Security Officer of the Ignatius Ajuri University of Education. Jaja made this call following recent car clashes on the school's campus. According to Jaja, the Chief Security Officer allegedly lacks relevant qualifications and trainings to handle such position, hence should be replaced.
1: I think the university is living in self-denial. The management came out the other time to deny that there was no any form of shooting at all in the university. Just 24 hours barely after that happened, look at what has happened again. And so they have no strategy in place to curb this rising insecurity on that campus. And in the first place, I have a full knowledge that this chief security officer of that school is an equipment that was appointed based on ethnic sentiment, not on professional, you know, results that will be delivered. So how do you expect somebody who has no security background to be able to protect the children? So for me, I think the management of the university, headed by the vice chancellor, have shown incompetence and inability, you know, to protect the lives of students on that campus, and he should resign. And if he does not resign, then the visitor to the university should show him the way out. He is a staff of University of Port Harcourt. He has nothing to lose by going back to his place.
0: Moving on, as nations and communities continue to shift focus from oil to other sectors of the economy, the Bonny Chambers of Commerce, Industry, Mines and Agriculture is working towards making Bonny a tourism destination so as to attract investors and contribute to the revenue of the area. President of the Bonny Chambers of Commerce, Industry, Mines and Agriculture, Dr. Constance Wokejobi, at a press briefing yesterday at the NSD Koli Press Center, said moves are already on to hold the Bonny Tourism and Investment Summit from the 18th to 20th of August to achieve this purpose.
2: These efforts converge today in the Discover Bonny Initiative, our integrated three-year strategic program to transform Bonny Island into a premier tourism destination. Discover Bonny is not a slogan. It is a framework, a tourism concierge platform, a partnership framework spanning from platinum, gold, silver, bronze, community, tourism, and international partners. All these critical people are dedicated towards a tourism center driven by the private sector. That last point, sustainable tourism cannot be built by government alone. A private sector anchored tourism center ensures Bonny's tourism economy is entrepreneurial, investable, and built to outlast any single administration or partnership cycle.
0: Wokejobi identified tourism as the emerging orange economy, which is not only sustainable but could also contribute immensely to the gross domestic product of the country.
2: This matters beyond Bonny. Tourism in Nigeria is the orange economy, and that's why you see our backdrop carrying the orange color. A creative service driven growth engine capable of diversifying and expanding our national GDP. And beyond oil and gas, Bonny local government area alone already contributes an estimated 4% of Nigeria's national GDP, largely from oil and gas. Our task now is to build a second sustainable pillar, and alongside the one rooted in tourism, heritage and hospitality, capable of outlasting any single resource cycle. As the summit unveils Bonny ecotourism, industrial, cultural, and heritage sites for development, we are not only opening our kingdom to visitors, we are opening a new front for Nigeria's economic diversification.
3: And now, foreign news.
0: The United States government has established a new interagency task force to clamp down on birth tourism, a practice where foreign nationals travel to the U.S. primarily to give birth and secure American citizenship for their children. The Birth Tourism Prevention Task Force, announced by the Department of State under President Donald Trump and Secretary of State Marco Rubio, has already revoked over 600 visas across different regions of the world in the first round of action. The new move came after Trump signed two executive orders directing federal agencies to deny visas, revoke travel authorization, and deport foreign nationals who entered the country for the purpose of giving birth. The move was part of a broader effort to defend the integrity of U.S. citizenship and ensure that non-immigrant visas were used only for their lawful purposes.
3: And now, sports news.
0: Malawi has secured a place in the final of the CAF Women's Africa Cup of Nations, WAFCON, for the first time after defeating Algeria 3-1 in the semi-final clash. Malawi will now face Cameroon, who defeated the host country Morocco on a penalty shootout after a goalless draw at the regular time. Algeria will now go head-to-head with the host nation Morocco in the third-place final this weekend.
3: Over to entertainment news.
0: And in entertainment, Afrobeat star Burna Boy has declared that he has moved beyond the popular Big Three classification that groups him with Davido and Wizkid. The singer made the statements during a recent performance, reigniting debate over the ranking of Nigeria's biggest music stars. In a clip from the show, the singer told the crowd there is only the Big Two and then there is Burna Boy. The Big Three tag has long described Burna, Davido and Wizkid, the three artists widely credited with driving the global acceptance of Nigerian music. And that's the much that we can take on the world news. Before we go, a recap of the major stories making the headlines.

Federal government plans innovation hubs in 41 varsities. Rivers State government announces plans to end land grabbing in Eleme. Rivers police arrest 18 suspects, recover firearms, stolen vehicles. On the foreign scene, U.S. sets up task force to end birth tourism, revokes over 600 visas. And in sports, WAFCON 2026, Malawi to face Cameroon in final. Kindly send your eyewitness reports to our news desk via WhatsApp on 0906-552-8838. The news was edited by Justice Harrison. I am Sonia Edwin. Have a good evening.

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Recent data has shown a spike in the number of one-chance robberies and pickpocketing inside commercial taxis and buses around our city. 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
3: Kindly do that as I take you around Port Tackett in seconds. All right, so let me let you know this for free, that places like Aba Road, there's traffic on Aba Road, but let's move away from Aba Road today and also go to Elekhaya. Yeah, there's traffic on Elekhaya Road now linking it to Stadium Road as well. There's also traffic there from what I can see here. And then we'll go to places like Trans Amadi Road. There's traffic at Trans Amadi, also to Trans Woji Road as well. There's traffic there. Also moving down to Trans Amadi by YKC. There's traffic there and it's quite heavy. That roundabout there. There's traffic there from what I can see here. And then going to places like Ukurama also. There's also traffic there from what I can see here. Also on Peter Odili Road. There's a little traffic on Peter Odili Road down to Ukurama. They're around the junction. Yeah, there's traffic also on that particular route too. NLNG Road has also traffic there. And also on Ohia Street, there's traffic from what I can see here. And also, let's move to places like MNEK. Yeah, there's traffic on MNEK from what I can see, very close to the Anglican Church. Also at Mawang, there's also traffic on the major road at Mile 1, also at Mile 3 Market as well. There's also traffic there, also on Ajib. Oh my goodness. I mean, now it's a rush hour, right? So let me let you know that there's traffic on this particular route of the road. Also on Obiwale, also by Obasanjo Bypass, there's also traffic there down to Rumodara Junction. And if you're taking Okpara Road, trying to link it to Rumodara, there's also traffic there. And yeah, from Rumi Bekwe down to Rumokurushi along Aba Road, there's also traffic on that route as well. All right, let's go to your messages. This one says, I did not go out today. Please play me Ole Ole by King Maddie and Benson. Interesting. And that one says, good evening, Mal. How are you doing? I'm doing good. Please play me 2.0 by BTS. Thank you. Really? And that one says, Itekena. Okay. All right. This one is not for us. All right. This one says, hey, Mal. I'm stuck at the Rumokurushi traffic. Please play for me Aimoye by Kayode. All right. I'll be sure to push play to that for you. Okay, keep it coming. The number is 0808-548-5999. Okay, 0808-548-5999. That's the number to dial right on here on the beat 99.9. All right, keep it coming. Aimoye coming right up from no other but Kaya Did Go Hard. Is his name? Yes, the beat 99.9. Don't go nowhere. Don't touch your dial.

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right here with you on the Hobbit of Bracket, a beat 99.9. Great song. Damage is the title, her is the name. And this right here is the Drive Time Show. All right, I've got a couple of messages. Okay, I've got two, actually. All right, this one says, hey, Mal, there's traffic at Okoro Road, just like you mentioned earlier, and I'm stuck there too. Please play me Middle Child by J. Cole. Oh, okay, no problem. I'll be sure to push play to that. Another one says, good day, Mal. It's been a minute. I texted in on the show. Where have you been? I've been here. What do you mean, where have you been? It says, please play.

0: for me, good girl Ole. I'm a roommate Kenny and there's no traffic here. All right, no problem. I'll be sure to play good girl for you by good girl Ole. Yeah, keep it coming in at 6:15. We'll be having the sports crew coming up to give us updates that's happening in the world of football and also the world of sports. All right, Benson over here to give us update on the transfer as well. All right, I hope your team have actually signed somebody you want or like. Well, if they haven't, that's you people's problem. All right, stick around. Do not forget, let me know what the traffic looks like out there and tell me whatever song you want me to play for you. 0808-548-5999. Okay, 0808-548-5999. My name is Miles, the Beat 99.9. Don't go nowhere.
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0: And not forgetting the kick-off in football.
1: Absolutely glorious, Travasco.
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Good evening. Welcome to the show, Sports Extra on the Beat, 99 FM, the heartbeat of Port Harcourt with Benson, Clementine, this rainy Thursday evening on Sports Extra. We'll be talking about, the FIFA World Cup playoffs. One match is ongoing. The Super Falcons will be in action later on tonight. And of course, also take a look at Arsenal, because there will be an Arsenal Converge here in Port Harcourt. That is Arsenal supporters or fans that will converge here in Port Harcourt from tomorrow to the 16th, which is a Sunday. And I will also look at the latest from the football transfer news. Mikel Arteta, he expects more incomings as regards football transfer news. And of course, all this plus a little extra I bring to you on the show. I'll be right back with the details. Don't go anywhere.

Okay, let's begin with the latest calls as regards the Women's Africa Cup of Africa, the playoffs, talking about the FIFA World Cup playoffs here in the continent of Africa. We are Ghana, last year's bronze medalist with regards to the Women's Africa Cup of Nations. Right now, they are in action. Talking about Ghana, they are in action against, they are playing the Ivory Coast. And that match already, they've played them so far, 20 minutes gone so far. And Ivory Coast, they lead Ghana by a goal to nothing. In other words, 1-0 in favor of the Ivory Coast women. And of course, prior to the match, the head coach of this Ghanaian side, the Swedish man known as Lars, well, he had this to say as regards this particular game. He said this prior to the game, but let's take a listen to him, and I also bring you, tell you so far the scoreline. Like I said earlier, 20 minutes played so far is 1-0 between in favor of Ivory Coast over Ghana. Of course, give you some stats before we talk about the Super Falcons of Nigeria up against the Bayana of South Africa. But this is what the Swedish coach of the Black Queens of Ghana had to say prior to this game, and he wanted the win. But as it stands, they trail the Ivory Coast by 1-0.

0: Well, apologies, I can't get to that standby. Let's move on right now. Later on tonight, it will be the Super Falcons of Nigeria. They will battle the Bayana of South Africa. Of course, it's a huge one. Afrobeat versus Amapiano, right? Anyways, we'll find out tonight at 9 p.m. Nigerian time. And the failure for the Super Falcons to get all 3 points tonight or the win, it would be a disaster, same as what the men they experienced. They recall that the Super Eagles, they failed to qualify for the 2026 World Cup. They, of course, went through this route, the playoff route, and they were knocked out by the DRC, of course, during the the African playoffs. But DR Congo went to the Intercontinental and eventually made it to the World Cup. The Super Falcons, what are their chances? We hear from their head coach, Justin Madugu. He's on Sports Extra.
1: We all know how important that match is, and we're treating it based on its importance because we know what it means. We're ready for it, and we'll give it all our best. We are working with the medical team to ensure that everybody that will be on the team is fully fit, no reservations. And so far, I think we're getting positive signals concerning a few of them that had some little challenges in the last game. Hopefully, they will all be ready.
0: Well, hopefully they will all be ready for tonight's game. Now, Desiree Ellis, the head coach of the Bayana of South Africa, she's also on Sports Extra this evening. Let's take a listen.
2: Losing the previous game is going to probably drive us to get a positive result. It's not going to be an easy game. The two big guns of African football, not where we want to be. And it's one of us not going further ahead than to qualify for the World Cup. So it's a big game for us tomorrow. We know how big it is. The players know how big it is. I'm sure Nigeria know how big it is, but we just have to do what we have to do. We just have to execute our plans and make sure that we're victorious at the end of the day.
0: Well, I just said now, South Africa and Nigeria are two of the only three nations to ever win the Women's Africa Cup of Nations since the tournament's inception in 1998. Now, Bayana, who were winners in 2022, and the Super Falcons, of course, the most decorated team in African football, find themselves on the fringes of the CAF Women's Africa Cup of Nations 2026 Morocco after the quarterfinals. Now, in an unprecedented turn of events, the two teams, of course, tread uncharted territory where they must now fight for a single slot amongst themselves to keep their hopes for qualification to the FIFA Women's World Cup 2027 in Brazil alive. Now, we just heard from both coaches. First, you heard from Justin Madugu and now Desiree Ellis. Now, when they line up tonight at the Mola Rachid Stadium at 9 p.m. Nigerian time precisely, it will be their own version of a final, a matchup that could have more consequences than a World Cup slot. Let's see what happens at the end of the day. Like I mentioned, they are my piano and Afrobeat. Let's now move on to, of course, this one, the big one, the Arsenal-Nigeria National Converge. Well, it will be live here in Port Harcourt from tomorrow, being the 14th to the 16th, 2026. Now, this massive Converge in Port Harcourt, which is, of course, the second edition, promises to be exciting, according to the organizing committee. Now, the chairman of the local organizing committee of the event, known as Ugochukwu Oputa, he is on Sports Extra to highlight the lineup of activities that will be witnessed during the event. Let's take a listen to Oputa. He's on Sports Extra.
3: We're holding this Converge as the second edition because knowing how Arsenal popularity has spread across the nation, it became necessary that all the different supporter clubs across the country harmonizes and creates a particular period where we can meet, network, and interact while celebrating that which we hold there. And this year's own was slated for Port Harcourt for the 14th to 16th of August. And so far, plans have been ongoing, preparations are ongoing, and we've enlisted a couple of activities for the duration of this program. It's formally beginning with this press conference where we're using the opportunity to intimate people of the activity. Tomorrow being the 14th of August 2026, Friday, is expected the arrival date from most of our guests coming from over 25 states across the country. So far, via our online registration platform, we have over 3,000 participants that have registered for this activity and this event. By 9 o'clock on Friday, we're having the Environmental Sanitation Community Service Project, where we'll be carrying out that activity at My One Market. Members of the community, both those based here and those coming in, will join hands to carry out sanitation exercise while intimating market women on the importance of healthy environment and hygiene. In the evening of that day, 5 o'clock, at Eddie's Wine Bar in GRA, would be the welcome and arrival cocktail party, where those that are coming in from diverse areas would come here. We welcome them. Those that have hotel arrangement and all will be intimated and very well onboarded for the program. Saturday, which is the games day, 15th of August 2026, at River State University football pitch beside arena. That's where we're going to have a games day, which includes the novelty football, all-stars football, volleyball games, board games, competitive games, and so many games that will have a broad spectrum of participation across all boards. Saturday evening is the networking evening, where people would come assemble, people would exchange ideas, exchange network and all. Sunday afternoon, Sunday by 1 a.m. is the AGM, where all the different support clubs that are present would meet and interact and talk about the future of Arsenal Supporters Club in Nigeria, and also plan for the next hosting rights among the participating states. The afternoon of that day, we'll be having a live watch party as the best and biggest club in Europe and England, the Arsenal Football Club, will be competing for the Community Shield, where we will officially begin our season with a trophy. And by Saturday evening, we'll have a closeout party. Sunday evening, we'll have a closeout party where we'll celebrate. And also Sunday 16th, activity is the AGM by 1, and then by 3, the watch party.
0: Well, he just said that from, of course, Ugochukwu Oputa, the coordinator, as regards the chairman coordinating this event, the Arsenal Converge here in Port Harcourt, the second edition of this event. Anyways, this is where I wrap it up, but let me remind you, 30 minutes played, Ivory Coast 1, Ghana 0. And of course, for South Africa, they will take on Nigeria at 9 p.m. as regards the African Cup of Nations playing tournament. Of course, yeah. Thank you so much for being part of Sports Extra. Tomorrow morning, 7 a.m., I'll be back with, of course, more on Sports Extra on the beat. 99.fm, the heartbeat of Port Harcourt. Enjoy the rest of your evening and God bless.

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Hello, how are you? Killation, my people for PH, it's a boy, Olamide Bado, and you guys are listening to The Beats 99.9 PH. Keep it locked down, it don't get no better than this. This is the artist out there, it don't get no better than this. Oh shit, so I'm going to help, am I worried?

0: and Jeanette, what is this way you dey buy?
1: Now all we are going to use cook now.
0: Eh? Unbranded oil where they put for bottle?
1: Something where na shikini money and it dey do me well.
0: Hey, Jeanette, make you remember say I wolf the wrong belly.
1: Which one make I come buy?
0: Na Devon King's oil. Na correct oil, fortified with vitamin A.
1: Na correct choice for me and my family.
0: Yes, na. You could buy the one where your money reach and enjoy tasty meals.
1: True talk, oh, thank you, my friend. I appreciate you well.
0: Na so, my correct friend. Devon King's, taste where they bring people together. You fit find them for any store around you.
2: 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Keynote speakers, Professor Joash Amubitan San, INEC Chairman, Nigeria. Malam Lanre Isa Onilu, Director General, National Orientation Agency, Abuja, Nigeria. 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The big one is coming to Port Harcourt, South, Nigeria. The Rivers Dialogue. Keynote speakers, Professor Joash Amubitan San, INEC Chairman, Nigeria. Malam Lanre Isa Onilu, Director General, National Orientation Agency, Abuja, Nigeria. 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Time, 9 a.m. The Rivers Dialogue. 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

0: Yeah, Oz and the Kroner of the song is right here with me in the studio. And I'm going to say to you, yeah, that song was an amazing song that actually came out last year, sometime in April. And trust me, it was a banger. This is a Heartbeat of Rekha, the Beat 99.9. My name is Malachi, but yeah, you can call me Mal. And yeah, I've got Sway V with me in the studio today. Hi, brother. How you doing?
1: I'm fine. I'm happy to be home again. I'm excited.
0: So it's interesting. I never knew that you actually Rekha boy.
1: Yeah, I actually get that. Some people think I am not even from Nigeria. So.
0: Oh, really?
1: Cool. Yeah.
0: You're giving future vibes. No lie. Let me know, lie. But yeah, you look amazing. You look good. Thank you. Your dreads, though. I wish I could, you know, do what you do, but...
1: No, you don't want to.
0: You don't want to. Right. I don't want to, right?
1: You don't want to, trust me.
0: Hey, man, so how you doing? How has it been for you? I mean, it's 2026. How's 2026 going for you?
1: It's been an amazing ride. Like, a couple of wins here and there. A couple of amazing collabs. Mm. I've been working on my project for a long time. I'm happy, finally, it's leaving the untitled and everyone can finally hear it.
0: I know, right? Now, before that, let's talk about the collaboration you had with Vicoka.
1: Yep.
0: Now, the So Up song.
1: Okay.
0: Now, how did that happen? Like, I know Vicoka is like an amazing artist, yeah? Now, I know there was probably, you know, there's a conversation that was hard and you had a song and you thought of, you know, did you just think that Vicoka was going to be perfect for it or... You just decide to just work with him because it's amazing.
1: Well, I'm not actually the owner of the song.
0: Oh.
1: It was Dax's producer, Lex Knorr from America.
0: Oh, wow.
1: So he like reached out to me and I was like, I like my vibe and he feels like this is going to be like the perfect song for me. Mm. And I told him that, wow, you're in Nigeria. I don't think we should do it alone. I know someone that would actually do this. So I hit Vic up like, bro, I'd like you to do this with me. And he was down and that's how the song happened.
0: Oh wow, that's amazing. That's so good. So let's talk about your new project that's dropping midnight.
1: Yeah, right? Midnight, yes.
0: Yeah, just so you know, new project dropping midnight. And you hear that here first. I'm letting you know that for free. Persuasion. And here's the interesting thing, you need to see how it was spelt. It was what? What was the word you used again?
1: Persuasion.
0: No, there was a word you used. You said it was what?
1: Deanna's Diary.
0: Yeah, no.
1: Which one?
0: You said you were trying to be...
1: Okay. Persuasion is basically a wordplay meaning persuaded by Sway V.
0: Yeah, so that was what I was actually trying to get. Well, it's cool. It's now on the EP that is dropping or the project that you're dropping because of the midnight. Now, who and who do you work with on it and who do we look forward to, you know, having that you had on the song actually, on your EP?
1: Big shout out to my brother Wizard Chan. Ooh. I've got Wizard Chan on the very first track of the EP.
0: Oh, wow.
1: And he came correct for me, and I really appreciate him.
0: Big ups.
1: Then we've got Scotty Olori and the Glacier Boy.
0: Mm-hmm.
1: He came through too for me.
0: Oh, wow.
1: Then we've got Kelea from straight out of Lagos. She also came through for me. So those are just the features I have on the project, and they all did really well. I can't wait for everyone to hear it.
0: And the project is like how many songs?
1: Eight songs,
0: and you have three features on all eight songs.
1: Yes.
0: So the rest is just you.
1: No, I have four features. One is a South African.
0: Okay.
1: Her name is JJ.
0: Okay. Yeah. How did that happen? South Africa, Nigeria. She came to Nigeria.
1: I'm basically like a crossover. Since us, I have like a very huge South African audience. And most of my collabs throughout the years have been South African collabs.
0: Yeah, I saw the remix of us as well.
1: Yes, they've been South African collabs. So it's actually just made sense to give that audience something from the project.
0: That's really cool. And now that... let me ask one more question. I know that this is like... So your name, right?
1: Yep.
0: What's your original Port Harcourt, like your original name? Why are you looking at your phone? Why?
1: My name is actually Ezekiel. Swayze Jodrio.
0: Oh wait, Swayze is like your real name?
1: Yes, that's my real name.
0: Oh wow.
1: That's my middle name. So Ezekiel Swayze Jodrio. They're from there, Swayze.
0: Okay. Well, that's interesting. Well, that's quite an interesting.
1: Apologies, I don't have like a Putakot name.
2: So yeah. None was given to you.
1: I mean, Freeman.
2: So now the transition from Port Harcourt to Lagos, how's that been?
1: It's been amazing. Like, it's been really, really amazing. You know when they say Lagos is a place where you can't really survive, where you can't cope if you're not rugged.
2: True.
1: Actually not rugged. I'm very, very calm. So when the city is too fast, I just go slow.
2: Mm.
1: So when you're there, I'm here and I'm alone here, so there's enough space for me to shine.
2: I do. Right?
1: You all are just chasing the traffic and everything.
2: I see that. I get that. But it's all cool. Yeah, unlike you, I actually moved from Lagos to this place. So, I moved from Lagos to this place. And trust me, I'm enjoying the peace here. Yeah, Lagos can be Lagos. But then, like you said, I like how you put it, how Lagos is fast. And then you detect it your own pace.
1: Yep.
2: You get, which is really cool. And now, so I know you have this already. Okay, let me not push further. Because, but in the industry, rather, this is like a question everybody asks. Like, I know artists like a lot. Now, in the industry, now we've seen that you work with the Chan, also you work with the likes of Young Stunner from South Africa, and also a couple of other persons as well. Now,
1: DJ Neptune.
2: DJ Neptune, I can see the list all here. Now, if there's one person that you look forward to working with, probably in the nearest future, who would that be? Like, you know that if you guys work on a song together, Grammy, man.
1: Well, both international and
2: any local. Yeah, definitely.
1: So for Nigeria, I have two people in mind, Victoni and Omali. Victoni is like one of my dream collabs. Ooh. I nearly scored it when I dropped Us, but he was really busy with his project then. So and he actually told me that, oh, I would love to do this, but I'm actually busy. Yeah. But he knows that one day we'll definitely have a song together. Omalay just had to reach, but it's fine.
2: Yeah.
1: Until then, soon.
2: It will happen.
1: The international, I want to work with Georgia Smith so bad.
2: Oh.
1: Like, I'm a really, really big fanboy. And it's on the music scale, not because she's a woman, on the music scale. Okay. I like her music so much, and I want to work with her. Oh. Then Tory Lanez.
2: It's going to be hard to work with Tory right now, right? No. But you never can tell. I mean, anything can happen from the prison.
1: He's recording from jail.
2: He dropped an album from jail. That was an amazing and quite an interesting dude, right? That would be cool. I wasn't even expecting to hear Drake. What happened?
1: No, I actually like Drake, but I mean, it would be the most cliche thing for me to say I want to work with Drake. Of course, I want to work with Drake, but I don't really have to say it.
2: I know, right?
1: Yeah.
2: All right. So now Port Harcourt is listening to you, and I know you're here for something, and also, the event happening tomorrow, right?
1: Yep.
2: The Spotify event happening tomorrow, and probably you could give us like what you'll be doing over there tomorrow.
1: Okay, first of all, tonight I'm having my listening party.
2: Oh yeah, you want to invite? Why are you inviting us?
1: I'm inviting everybody listening, everybody in the room, everybody listening. You're invited
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2: Okay.
1: It starts by 8 p.m. just almost here.
2: Yeah.
1: So till runs to midnight when the project drops.
2: Okay.
1: So you'll be the first to hear the EP before my Lagos people.
2: Let's go.
1: Listening is like later.
2: I know, right?
1: So pull up then tomorrow, Uniport, Spotify.
2: Yeah.
1: Some couple of songs from the EP too as well. So pull up, support your boy. let's make it fun.
2: Let's make it fun. And also, let's make it happen as well. For Swaby, thank you very, very much for stopping by. I hope you do this more often when you come by Port Harcourt.
1: Definitely.
2: You always come say hi. Even when you pop, when you pop big time.
1: Hell.
2: Like when I mean big time, like big time.
1: I mean, my mom is here. I'll tell you come and see my mom. So.
2: Let me know, see what I want to say more, okay? Because I know. So there's one of our OAP in Lagos. Her name is Tebby B. She's doing like a podcast about, let me not say a podcast, like she's telling stories about how artists tend to, you know, forget the roots and everything and all that. But then at the end of the day, you know, we're just saying that when he becomes so big, I know that, look at the likes of Omalay and, likes of Burna Boy. When it becomes that big, please don't forget us.
1: Sure, I promise.
2: Please let the camera see this.
1: I promise.
2: Cross my hands. All right, thank you very much for coming through, and we hope to, you know, see more of you. We hope to see more of you. Just like you say your mom is here, so you'll be stopping by more often. So anytime you stop by, you can always, you know, come by, right?
1: I'm happy to have done this.
2: So Persuasion is dropping at midnight, and also there's a listening party happening at where again?
1: At AM and PM by Aydra at Peter Odili.
2: Yeah. All right. So I'll be stopping by there as well, so you can come, you know, listen to the new songs that will be dropping because of midnight. I mean, you would be privy to enjoy that before he even drops the song. So there's a listening party happening at Peter Odili. So let's all try and, you know, go join him. Now, if you're wondering that, I mean, why? Here's why you should stop wondering. Here's one coming from him. Us is the title, and this right here. I wish the song was longer. I really wished it was longer.
1: There are other longer versions.
2: There are other. Oh,
1: there's one with Jackie. The one with Young Stunner too is long.
2: Okay,
1: so I think there are actually longer versions.
2: I'm just saying.
1: I have saved myself from that from that particular.
2: That talk.
1: They were dragging me.
2: I get. I said, it was what I saw on Twitter one time like that. They were like, oh my God, oh.
1: It's like drop voice notes.
2: I mean, all right, stick around. It's B99.9. My name is Mal. Don't go away. Don't touch that dial.

0: cook now? Eh?
1: Unbranded oil we didn't put for bottle?
0: Something when I shikini money and they do me well.
1: Hey, Jeanette. 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
1: Na Devon King's oil. 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Fortified with vitamin A.
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1: Yes, na. 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
0: True talk, oh, thank you, my friend. I appreciate you, Wella.
1: Na so, my correct friend.
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0: canteen. 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
1: Now, correct choice for me and my family.
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1: True taco. Thank you, my friend. I appreciate you, Wella.
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We've got the heartbeat of Port Tucket right on here on the B99.9, playing great sounds and great tunes as well. And big ups to Swavey for joining on the Drive Time show today. And do not forget that he's having his listening party, so you can go listen in. It's happening at Peter O'Delia as well. All right, something just like this coming from the Chainsmokers before that. Are You Even Real by Teddy Swims and Give Yon right on the B99.9. It's still to come. We've got Sup Landing by Charlie Carlson. And also, we've got Essay We Hypnotize right on here on the B99.9. Alive, coming by Georgia Smith and Wizkid, coming after that. It's the happy enough for that, kids. I mean, I don't know where else you want to be, if not here. My name is Malachi, but yeah, you can call me Mal. And this right here is the Beat 99.9.

In case you don't know what Omoge means a fine girl. So when he said Omoge, you fine, he wasn't just capping. He's saying that you really are beautiful. So to every Omoge out there today, you are beautiful. It's a B99.9. My name is Malachi, but yeah, you can call me Mal. So there's something trending and I want to understand why people really, you know, do plastic surgeries and, you know, say they want to look better on their face. Now, we all understand that, you know, doing a BBL is not like a normal thing, but I mean, you, hey, God have mercy, doing like, you know, trying to what they call facelifting, yeah, doing that has got, you know, you need to have a particular kind of confidence to say you want to look better. So a particular person, the name of Uche Ogodo, I might be wrong with the pronunciation, yeah, flaunts her new face after, you know, apparently a facelift was done. Now, here's where it gets interesting. Now, people are actually, you know, talking about her on X, and also I've seen videos and pictures of her on, you know, social media as well. I mean, it is okay that we are doing these things, but how did we go from, you know, you not trying to look like you're aging to you looking like you're smiling? Now, I don't know if y'all have seen, hey, God forgive me, but I hope nobody holds me for this. Now, this lady looks like she's smiling. Now, with the way she was looking before and the way she looks now, it's just different. Because I'm not like, why are you concerned about how you look? You've always looked like this. Now, my question is this. If you didn't have the money, would you have done this? Yeah, that was the question I asked. Like, if you didn't have the money, would you have carried on with this? What would you have done to yourself? Well, now look at her, she's looking like she's always smiling. I don't know if you all have seen Chucky. I'm not saying she looks like Chucky, but you all see how Chucky keeps her face like always smiling, or Joker, right? Now that's how she looks. Now people are saying a whole lot of things, and I'm like, oh man, everybody wants to do that thing, right? It's your world, so you can do whatever you want, right? Well, it's the B99.9. Stick around, because the one thing we do here for sure is play great music. And we've got one coming right up.

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Listen, you hear that? Killers in the jungle. Killers in the jungle. Killers in the jungle. Yo, listen, you hear that? Killers in the jungle. Killers in the jungle. Killers in the jungle.

Killers in the jungle. Killers in the jungle. Killers in the jungle. Yo, listen, you hear that? Killers in the jungle. Killers in the jungle.